used to be, in the cold way I used to act. But more than that, I think of how you changed me with your love and sensitivity. Remember when I used to.

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2: It's the Sweat Hotel.
3: You just checked into the Sweat Hotel. Who am I speaking to?
4: This is doing the truth. How you doing?
3: Hey, baby, how you doing? Where you calling from tonight?
4: I'm calling from Long Beach.
3: Okay, what can I do for you tonight, girl?
4: Yes, I would like to send an apology out to a guy that I was seeing, and I no longer want to see him anymore, and I need a good song behind it because he's no good, and I can't deal with it anymore. And so I apologize if things didn't go his way, and I really wish him the best in life. And to teach him a lesson that he needs to not play games with women and their feelings, I mean, because it's just time to stop playing the way he plays.
3: He's playing games with you?
4: Yes, he's playing games with everyone. Well, I just met him not too long ago, and he was telling me that he was single and that he had cars, this and whatever, whichever, whatever he tries to use to seduce a woman. And find out one day that that's not his car. It's a girl that he talked to car. He's very manipulative, and he just got caught up in his mess this year. And I just found out about it, and I'm done. I'm so done.
3: Did he seduce you?
4: Yes. I've been spending time with him.
3: You were spending time with him, and he made you feel like all the things he had was his, and he told you those were his cars, but they were actually someone else's cars. And did he tell you he had a house in the Bahamas and things along that line as well?
4: Yeah, he did. He took me to a house. He was talking about this is just an old spy that, you know, he chilled. It was kind of nice or whatever, but found out that he has nothing. And I really feel sorry for the women because I met a couple of the women. And I talked to them because I am a woman and I have no need to argue. They want to continue to go through it, and that's on them. I just apologize for putting myself through it. I mean, I don't want any hard feelings with him. He just needs to get his priorities in order. And I really want him to be blessed and do the right thing by people.
3: All right, baby girl. Thanks for checking into the Sweat Hotel.
4: And
3: I
4: love you, Keith. I listen to you every night. And God bless you and continue.
3: Thank you, baby. I appreciate you.
4: All right.
0: You're listening to the Sweat Hotel.
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9: A Better Life with Dr. Sanjay Gupta.
10: Eating a healthy diet is not only good for you physically, can also keep your brain sharp as you age. According to a new study out of China, people who most closely followed the MIND diet slowed aging in key structures inside their brains by more than 2 years. The MIND diet is a combination of the Mediterranean diet, which we talk a lot about, and the DASH diet, which stands for Dietary Approaches to Stop Hypertension. All three of these diets are similar, but the MIND diet puts more of an emphasis on berries, beans, leafy green vegetables, fish, poultry, whole grains, olive oil, and nuts. You're not going to eat foods with a lot of saturated fat. We're talking cheese, butter, red meat, or anything fried. You really don't have to eat like this 100% of the time. That's the key. Just do the best that you can. I'm Dr. Sanjay Gupta, helping you live a better life.
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5: 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And there's perhaps no movement more fundamental than walking. It reinforces the alignment, stability, and coordinated muscle activation that supports how your body moves, whether you're doing strenuous exercise or simply going about your daily life. This is according to Dana Santis, a strength and conditioning specialist. Even though you walk every day, Dana does say you can make small adjustments to immediately improve your walking mechanics. So, keep your rib cage stacked over your pelvis. 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Allow your arms to swing naturally in coordination with your legs. Keep your gaze forward, your jaw relaxed, and then just breathe in through your nose and out through your mouth. I'm Dr. Sanjay Gupta, helping you live a better life.
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2: 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What made you do it, or what made you not do it? 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
1: You're in the Sweat Hotel. Who am I speaking to?
2: Hi, this is Jay from Texas.
1: Hey, baby, how you doing? What's going on with you tonight?
2: Oh, I'm doing okay. I was just calling to give out an answer to that question. It's all about cheating and what made you do it.
1: You sound real hyper about that. Have you had that one-night affair, baby?
2: Yes, I did.
1: I could tell. Just when you called me, you was all hyper. You couldn't wait to tell me you had the one-night affair.
2: I sure did.
1: Okay, well, what actually happened? Were you in a club? Where were you at when you met this person?
2: Actually, I'm a homebody person. I stay home all the time.
1: Okay, well, how did that happen? How did this one-night affair happen?
2: To be honest, I got a man, been with for 4 years, and I sleep by myself most of the time, and I'm not getting it at home. And I told him, if you don't get it, somebody else will.
1: Okay.
2: And I actually told him that for like about 2 years.
1: Okay, but I'm still trying to figure out how it all came about. One night affairs is when you meet someone you're interested in, one thing leads to another. So how did that happen with you?
2: Oh, it was someone I already knew.
1: You were friends, and he happened to come over, and it was like, and he just took it from one point to another, huh?
2: Yes.
1: All right. Okay, baby. All right, well, thank you for checking into the Sweat Hotel. I appreciate you. All right.
2: And I enjoy listening to you every night.
1: Thank you so much, baby. Love you.
2: Thank you.

0: It's the Sweat Hotel. Topic Tuesday.
1: Hey, this is Keith. Who am I speaking to?
2: My name is Raven.
1: Okay, baby. How you doing, Raven? How's everything?
2: I'm good, Keith. I've known you a long time.
1: You've known me a long time?
2: I've been okay, listening Raven. To you a really long time.
1: All right, baby. Raven, where you calling from, baby?
2: In Jacksonville, Florida.
1: Okay, Raven. What can I do for you tonight, boo?
2: Keith, you had said something that kind of struck a bone about having a one-night stand in an affair, and I haven't. I am in love with my husband, but I'm missing something. I think, I don't know if I'm missing romance, I'm missing being made love to, just being made feel like a woman, I think. And I haven't, but I sure have thought about it.
1: Oh, you thought about it? So that's what made you not do it, because you've thought about it, but you haven't went out and ventured into it because...
2: No. And, you know, I do have friends that I speak with online, and, and they're not here in this state. You know, they're abroad or wherever, and I haven't crossed that bridge, and I can't bring myself to, because I kind of want to keep my vows, you know, but boy, oh boy.
1: What did you say, boy, oh boy?
2: Boy, oh boy.
1: Have you met someone that made you feel like you wanted to cross that line?
2: I have, and I just kind of was like, you know, we need to not be friends, I don't think, because this is not good. You know, and it's not that I don't love my husband, and it's
1: right.
2: not like
1: I
2: he's
1: understand.
2: Not a good man. He gives me everything I need in my life. He really does. But it's just, you know,
1: sometimes people miss that romance. And
2: right,
1: a lot of times,
2: you know,
1: when people are
2: together,
1: face, they
2: play with your hair, you know, that thing.
1: I understand, baby. Okay, Raven, thank you for checking in. I appreciate you, baby. All
2: You're
1: right.
2: welcome. Thank you so much for your time. Bye-bye.
1: Okay, bye-bye.
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15: For the ninth year in a row, Finland has been named the happiest country in the world. That's according to the World Happiness Report put out every year by the Wellbeing Research Center at the University of Oxford in the UK. Two other Nordic nations, Iceland and Denmark, came in at numbers 2 and 3. Now, having spent quite a bit of time in these countries over my 2.5 decades as a journalist, I can tell you that this is not at all that surprising. There's an entirely different way of thinking in these countries. We before me, you might say. In other words, the mentality is less adversarial and much more, we're all in this together. One other interesting thing that came up was that no matter where someone lived, the more time they spent on social media, the less happy they were. Want to smile? It's simple. Put your phone away for a bit. I'm Dr. Sanjay Gupta, helping you live a better life.
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1: 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Topic Tuesday.
2: It's the Sweat Hotel, and I'm your host, Keith Sweat. Who am I speaking to?
3: Hello, my name is Cheryl.
2: Hey, Cheryl, how you doing, baby? What's going on with you tonight, Cheryl?
3: Oh, nothing. Just sitting here listening to the Sweat Hotel.
2: What can I do for you, baby?
3: Oh, well, you had asked the question about the one-night stand.
2: Yes, most definitely. Have you ever had one?
3: No, I have not.
2: Have you ever thought about having one?
3: Yes, I have thought about it. Recently divorced and single.
2: Okay.
3: And sometimes you get a little lonely and, you know, you think about things. And I think about going out and maybe meeting somebody and trying to get rid of my stuff, but my heart just won't let me do it like that. I'm scared.
2: You're scared?
3: Yeah.
2: Would you say you're scared? Why are you scared?
3: Yes. I'm just scared, you know, people, they talk, you know, you just...
2: You're one of those people that worry about what people say.
3: Yes, I am. I am.
2: Oh, okay, well, I understand that, baby. Okay, where you calling from?
3: Syracuse.
2: Okay, baby, thank you for checking in. I appreciate you, all right?
3: Thank you. Bye-bye.
2: All right, love you, girl. Bye-bye, Cheryl.

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1: 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Just play the game one way. You hit a ball in the gap, run. Boom, coming in hot.
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1: What would you do if you had the maintenance man? 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
2: You're inside the Sweat Hotel. Who am I speaking to?
3: April,
2: how you doing, boo? What can I do for you tonight?
3: I wanted to ask you a question.
2: All right, baby. Ask me a question.
3: If you liked this guy and you told him that you liked him, a while later, he came around up to you and kissed all over in front of you, what does that mean?
2: If he kissed you
3: up... He just did that in front of a nightclub one night, and I was telling him that I liked him... And a little while later, he came up to me, and in my face, he kissed, like, all around me. What does that mean?
2: If you told him you liked him, and he started kissing up on you, that means he must want to get with you.
3: Okay.
2: All right. Have a great night.
3: All right.
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12: Staying active every day will go a long way towards helping you live a happy, healthy, and pain-free life. And there's perhaps no movement more fundamental than walking. It reinforces the alignment, stability, and coordinated muscle activation that supports how your body moves, whether you're doing strenuous exercise or simply going about your daily life. This is according to Dana Santis, a strength and conditioning specialist. Even though you walk every day, Dana does say you can make small adjustments to immediately improve your walking mechanics. So, keep your rib cage stacked over your pelvis. Avoid leaning over or arching your lower back. Allow your arms to swing naturally in coordination with your legs. Keep your gaze forward, your jaw relaxed, and then just breathe in through your nose and out through your mouth. I'm Dr. Sanjay Gupta, helping you live a better life.
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We enjoy the 5-star meals, but you was with me for the Zaxby. Holding me down from the start. 21. I used to be broke, I was ashy. 21. I hate we didn't tie the knot, but that's how life go. Okay. You always would say that I might blow. 21. Got rich and I pay for your lipo. 21. I know the person you is, yeah. That's why I still wanna be friends. Oh God. If you wanna open up a new salon, I still help pay for the wigs. And I help with the lease. Oh God. You know I ain't never been cheap. 21. Relationships don't always last, but let's not turn it to beef. 21. I come through from time to time and have you grabbing them sheets. That's if you want to, I'm just playing, girl. Stop smacking your teeth. 21.

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1: 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Now, ladies, have you ever thought about having a one-night affair? 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The number is 866-92-SWEAT. 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
1: The topic is, have you ever thought about having a one-night affair? 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Hello, this is Keith. Who am I speaking to?
2: This is Myrna.
1: Hey, Myrna, how you doing? What can I do for you tonight, baby?
2: What made me do it?
1: Yeah, what made you do it, baby?
2: Love made me do it.
1: Love made you do it, baby?
2: Love made me do it.
1: All right, baby. Thank you for checking in. I appreciate you. Keep the calls coming. The number is 866-92-SWEAT. 866-927-9328.
3: This is a love that withstands time, space, and matter. Forever. Forever's a mighty long time. Here we are decades later. The sentiment is still the same. Listen.

0: 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Topic Tuesday.
1: Hey, this is Keith. Who am I speaking to?
2: My name is Raven.
1: Okay, baby. How you doing, Raven? How's everything?
2: I'm good, Keith. I've known you a long time.
1: You've known me a long time?
2: I've been okay, listening Raven. To you a really long time.
1: All right, baby. Raven, where you calling from, baby?
2: In Jacksonville, Florida.
1: Okay, Raven. What can I do for you tonight, boo?
2: Keith, you had said something that kind of struck a bone about having a one-night stand in an affair, and I haven't. I am in love with my husband, but I'm missing something. I think, I don't know if I'm missing romance, I'm missing being made love to, just being made feel like a woman, I think. And I haven't, but I sure have thought about it.
1: Oh, you thought about it? So that's what made you not do it, because you've thought about it, but you haven't went out and ventured into it because...
2: No. And, you know, I do have friends that I speak with online, and, and they're not here in this state. You know, they're abroad or wherever. And I haven't crossed that bridge, and I can't bring myself to, because I kind of want to keep my vows. You know, I don't... But boy, oh boy.
1: What did you say? Boy, oh boy.
2: Boy, oh boy.
1: Have you met someone that made you feel like you wanted to cross that line?
2: I have, and I just kind of was like, you know, we need to not be friends, I don't think, because this is not good. You know, and it's not that I don't love my husband, and it's
1: right.
2: not like he's not a good man. He gives me everything I need in my life. He really does. But it's just, you know, it
1: sometimes people miss that romance, and
2: right,
1: a lot of times,
2: you know,
1: when people are together,
2: face,
1: they
2: play with your hair, you know, that thing.
1: I understand, baby. Okay, Raven, thank you for checking in. I appreciate you, baby. All right.
2: You're welcome. Thank you so much for your time. Bye-bye.
1: Okay, bye-bye.
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1: Okay.
0: And sometimes you get a little lonely and, you know, you think about things. And I think about going out and maybe meeting somebody and trying to get rid of my stuff, but my heart just won't let me do it like that. I'm scared.
1: You're scared?
0: Yeah.
1: Would you say you're scared? Why are you scared?
0: Yeah. I'm just scared, you know, people, they talk, you know, you just...
1: You're one of those people that worry about what people say.
0: Yes, I am.
1: Oh, okay. Well, I understand that, baby. Okay, where you calling from?
0: Syracuse.
1: Okay, baby. Thank you for checking in. I appreciate you, all right?
0: Thank you. Bye-bye.
1: All right, love you, girl. Bye-bye, Cheryl.

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First of all, I have to be honest with you, baby. I lied when I told you I never want to see you again.

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11: A better life with Dr. Sanjay Gupta.
12: Eating a healthy diet is not only good for you physically, it can also keep your brain sharp as you age. According to a new study out of China, people who most closely followed the MIND diet slowed aging in key structures inside their brains by more than 2 years. The MIND diet is a combination of the Mediterranean diet, which we talk a lot about, and the DASH diet, which stands for Dietary Approaches to Stop Hypertension. All three of these diets are similar, but the MIND diet puts more of an emphasis on berries, beans, leafy green vegetables, fish, poultry, whole grains, olive oil, and nuts. You're not going to eat foods with a lot of saturated fat. We're talking cheese, butter, red meat, or anything fried. You really don't have to eat like this 100% of the time. That's the key. Just do the best that you can. I'm Dr. Sanjay Gupta, helping you live a better life.
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8: 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Well, first, let's talk about actual magnesium. 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And maybe it's those things then that help you get some better sleep. I'm Dr. Sanjay Gupta, helping you live a better life.
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9: A Better Life with Dr. Sanjay Gupta.
10: Slowly but surely, AI is seeping its way into every corner of our lives. One area perhaps I didn't expect is diet advice. A new study out of Turkey found that chatbots are recommending to teen boys and girls that they restrict their daily calories to dangerously low levels and eat a balance of nutrients that are kind of out of whack. Remember, teenagers are growing, one pediatrician told us. If they aren't getting enough nutrition, it can really stunt their growth on a number of levels. And in extreme cases, it can lead to significant health consequences. Large language models, LLMs, they are designed to agree with you. So if you're looking to lose weight, they're going to push you pretty hard in that direction. They also sometimes don't know how to tell the difference between good information and bad information. And you know who does? Your doctor. I'm Dr. Sanjay Gupta, helping you live a better life.
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14: If you're caring for an aging parent, you may feel quite often that you're alone in what you're doing. But you're not, not by a long shot. According to a new report by the Pew Research Center, 10% of U.S. adults are caring for a parent over age 65. Millions more are caring for a spouse or partner 65 or older. Beyond the sheer numbers, this report, perhaps unsurprisingly, found a major difference in caregiver well-being between men and women. One psychologist we spoke to suggested thinking 5 years in the future and imagining where you are right now. Will you be glad you took something on or regretful that you didn't? You also need to cut yourself some slack, he said, especially women. Don't try to shoulder all of the burden by yourself. You might need to ask for help before you burn out. You'll be so glad you did. I'm Dr. Sanjay Gupta, helping you live a better life.
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13: Recent survey conducted by Common Sense Media found one-third of teenagers prefer AI companions over humans for serious conversations. There's a term for that, social offloading. And experts we talked to warned that this habit could be stunting emotional growth, leaving an already isolated generation who came of age during the pandemic even less prepared for the messiness of human interaction. Sure, AI can help you polish whatever it is you're looking to say,

0: But that's not very human, right? It's the messiness that makes our interactions with each other so real. It's also what makes them so validating, help us to develop our confidence, our voice, our deep bonds with each other. Psychiatrists we talked to encouraged turning to family or friends when you're struggling to express yourself. They are keen to help. I'm Dr. Sanjay Gupta, helping you live a better life.
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1: Good morning, it's Dee Dee in the morning and welcome to the show. It is Wednesday, June 3rd, 2026.
2: Hump, hump.
1: Yes, it is. Everybody is here. J. Cruz, Trey G, and comedian J.J. Williamson.
2: Uh-huh.
1: All right, you guys, on this day, June 3rd, it is National Taylor's Day.
2: Taylor's?
1: Mm-hmm.
3: Shout out to
2: Taylor's the clothes. Yeah. Okay. Yeah. I like getting my clothes.
1: What you think it was? The people with the last name Taylor?
2: Yeah, yeah. I was just thinking, the whole country of Taylor's, huh?
1: Mm-hmm. No.
2: Crazy. Yeah, I am.
1: No.
2: Crazy.
1: Taylor's. Okay.
2: Taylor.
1: Okay. All right. Yeah, all right. Yeah. It's Love Conquers All Day.
2: It does.
3: Mm-hmm. It does, yeah.
2: Do it.
3: Pessimistic.
2: Do it, though. Do it, conquer all.
1: Tell us, Trey. What's wrong?
2: No.
1: Well, Trey, what conquers all?
2: I don't know. Not love, though. It ain't love. I know that much. Once them ladies get mad at you, they be gone.
3: I know what conquers all.
2: they be gone. True.
1: Yeah, what, Cruz?
3: Artillery.
2: Damn, nah. Okay. He just had to.
1: I don't know what happened here this morning. Let's keep it moving. Take National it Simp Day.
4: Yep.
2: Go ahead.
3: Why?
2: Who's a simp?
3: Why, Trey?
2: Yeah. Go ahead.
3: Why, Trey?
2: Just keep it moving.
1: All right. It's National, let me see, it's Global Running Day.
2: Okay. That's a good one. Yeah. I like that one.
1: Everybody has a lot of run clubs now. Have y'all noticed that? There's a lot of run clubs all over the country now, which I think is so great, too. Folks need to get in shape, and I like it.
2: Awesome. They're not getting in shape in them run clubs.
1: They
2: flirting.
1: Yes, they are.
2: They trying to love conquer all in them run clubs.
3: Running behind their favorite person.
1: It's a chance to meet somebody. Exactly. All right. Let's celebrate some birthdays. We do that. Here we go. All righty. Let me see. Happy birthday. It goes out to the rapper Dave East.
2: Looking
1: like he could be related to Chris Brown. That's a handsome man.
2: Dave East.
1: Yeah, him and Chris Brown are from the same tribe.
2: If
1: you described Chris Brown, you would be describing Dave East. He just now put tattoos on his face.
2: But he's also a very talented rapper. He's a very talented artist.
1: Mm.
2: Cut it out. Come on. See, you worry about the wrong thing.
1: All right.
2: Come on now.
1: And then happy birthday goes out to our former first lady, Jill Biden.
2: Hey, okay, JB.
1: Yep, Jill Biden.
2: JB.
1: All right, let's do this. We kick the show off with early morning memes. Here we go. Mine is pretty simple. Mine just says this. I would never be able to be a cop because what you mean we just found $20 million and I got to turn all this in?
2: Facts.
3: Damn.
1: Facts. No, I can't be a cop. Facts. Couldn't do it.
2: That'll be.
3: All right, y'all, if you're a dad, I'm a dad. If your kids are with you right now and you want to tell them a dad joke, feel free to use it.
2: Let's go, Cruz.
3: They might not like it. If a woman marries a man who already has a grandchildren, does she become an Instagram?
2: Okay.
1: That's stupid.
2: Yeah,
1: that was Instagram.
2: Good. Instagram.
3: Instantly, your grandma.
1: All righty.
2: Okay.
1: Trey, what you got?
2: All right, I got one. Women be like, we used to talk. I'd be like, whoa, slow down, experiment 626. I don't know you. I don't know you,
3: baby. How dare you?
2: Yeah, I don't know you.
3: He gave her a number.
2: Hell no. All right, here we go. She mad because I used two of her wigs to get the cornbread out the oven. Stop tripping.
1: Her wigs
2: to get the cornbread out the oven.
5: Not her wigs.
2: They were thick.
3: They can take it.
2: All
1: right.
2: Yeah, they can take it.
1: All righty. There it is. That's how we kick the show off with early morning memes. Coming up this morning, join in on our dope discussion. Can your partner be high value without money? Let's talk about that. Plus, JJ's getting a lot of off his chest this morning with his latest episode of
2: I'll Be Damned.
1: And we got more money for you inside our $1,000 minute game. So here we go. Get ready for a great day, y'all. Here we go. It's Wednesday, hump day, Dee Dee in the morning. Mo Bills, R&B, and throwbacks, 104.1 WDLT. 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
7: You ever wake up in the middle of the night or maybe first thing in the morning and notice drool on your pillow? Unless you're sleeping next to someone who hasn't already seen all your good, bad, and ugly, it's probably not that big a deal and not anything to worry about unless it's something that just started happening recently. When people drool at night, it's often because of a stuffy nose, acid reflux, or being a mouth breather. People who sleep on their stomach or side are more likely to drool than someone who sleeps on their back. But in some cases, drooling at night can be a warning sign of something more serious, like dental issues, sleep apnea, or even early symptoms of Parkinson's disease. If you're at all concerned about this, the best place to start is with an ENT doctor, an ears, nose, and throat doctor. They can recommend a sleep study to possibly get some answers. I'm Dr. Sanjay Gupta, helping you live a better life.
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0: Just a little taste.
1: 104.1 WDOT. Good morning, Dee Dee, in the morning, guys. Let me see. J. Cruz is here, also Trey G. But comedian JJ, if I could get his name right.
2: It's just JJ. You're starting to stutter like me now.
1: Yeah, I know. It's contagious.
2: You're starting to stutter like me now.
1: All right. So you're telling me you have the signs of what now?
2: These are signs, man, when you know it's time for people to leave your house.
1: Okay.
2: You done wore your welcome out.
1: Okay.
2: Damn. It's just a few times. It's just signs you need to leave. When the hosts start cleaning up.
3: Oh, yeah.
2: When they start cleaning up the house.
1: Uh-huh.
2: Hey.
4: You said host.
2: The host of the house. When they start washing dishes, you see them wiping the counter, taking out the trash. Hey, get your keys.
1: Right.
2: Go on, crank your car up outside. Let's go on, let that thing warm up. Now, look, if somebody start turning the TV off.
1: Oh, yeah.
2: It's time to ride.
1: Yeah.
2: They start turning the TV off.
1: The TV go off and the music?
2: And the music. Man, come on now. It's time to go.
3: Come on.
2: Time
3: now.
2: To ride out. Now, if you see their kids in their pajamas,
3: yeah.
2: Hey, bye-bye.
3: Yeah.
1: Especially the pajamas with the feet in them.
2: Oh, my God. Uh-huh. Then if their feet in them, you're supposed to been gone.
5: Yeah, you've
2: been there too long. Feet in them, that means you want them to be gone by 7.
3: Thanks.
2: Again, these are just some signs. It's time for you to leave. All right. When somebody start mentioning what time they got to get up in the morning, I got a long day tomorrow.
3: Right.
2: Some folks still don't. Well, let me finish this hand of spades. No, damn it.
3: Spades. Come on now.
2: It's time to ride out. Hey, when you see somebody put their bonnet on or their house shoes.
1: Uh-huh.
3: Yeah.
2: Hey, man, go on home.
1: Get out of there.
2: Go on, get out of there, man. Hey, look, if the dog falls asleep.
3: If the dog falls asleep,
2: man, you supposed to be gone.
3: Right.
2: Because the dog got the most energy of all the people in the house. If the dog tired.
3: Yeah.
2: Now, if the dog on his back and all his legs up. Man, if you don't get hell up,
3: that's real.
2: He dead. Damn, don't say that.
1: Kill that thing. Yeah, you talking about he laying on his back with all his legs up. He ain't sleep, he's dead.
2: He dead.
1: You really overstayed your welcome.
3: What's gonna happen?
2: Again, these are just signs you need to leave. If they start checking their phone every 30 seconds.
1: Yeah.
2: Every 30 now. You know that's one of the biggest hints of all time,
3: especially,
2: right there.
3: Especially if they not scrolling on Instagram. They just literally just opening it and closing it. They checking the time.
4: I'm going to remind you how early I got to get up. Man, I got to get up at 3:30.
2: If you hear somebody in the house say, well.
3: Yeah,
2: well.
3: 100%.
2: It's time to get on up.
3: Yeah.
2: It's time to get on out the house. Look, if the person who house you at, if they get up first and walk toward the front door.
1: Yeah, oh, God. It's time to go. And they just stand by it.
2: Yeah. It's time to ride.
1: And listen, if I walk out there and I'm brushing my teeth, if I walk out of the living room and I'm brushing my teeth, time for you to
2: for
1: go.
2: For real. Come
1: on, yeah.
2: How about, here's another one. This will really let you know it's time to go. Mm. If they went in their room and came back yet.
1: Now, that's what I do. I'll fall asleep on y'all in a minute.
2: Somebody come back in there. You know, Dee Dee already in the video.
1: Yeah.
2: Oh, girl, let's go then.
1: When you also know you overstay your welcome. If somebody comes out and goes, you want to play? You want to play before you go?
2: Right.
1: If you just volunteer the plate to the person,
2: come on now.
1: It's time to go.
2: It's time to go. If you see somebody in there yawning by 17 times, woo!
1: Uh-uh.
2: Come on now. If somebody get up and just stretch a little bit, hey man, go on home.
1: Or if you just lay, if they lay on the couch, if they lay all the way down on the couch, it's time to go.
2: Oh, yeah. Hell yeah.
3: Yeah.
2: If you hear somebody holler this, you order your lift yet?
3: Yeah.
2: You order your lift yet? Hey, that's a big hint right there.
3: They got the same energy as, what you finna do?
2: Yeah.
3: It's that same energy. What you finna do?
2: If somebody say, you say you were going to stop somewhere before you go home.
3: Right. Reminding you what you got to do.
2: What you got to do. Remind you of what
1: you... Can you drop so-and-so off?
2: Oh, my God.
1: Can you drop them off before you leave?
2: They'd be like, hey, which way you say you were going? Let James get in the car with you.
1: Yeah, yeah.
2: He's ready to go now.
1: Yes.
4: James needs to leave.
2: He needs to leave.
4: Yeah.
2: Again, people, these are just some signs. It's time for you to leave.
1: I like it. Thank you very much, JJ.
2: All right,
1: it's Dee Dee in the morning. Turning up the morning. Mobile's R&B and throwbacks, 104.1 WDOT.
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6: You ever wake up in the middle of the night or maybe first thing in the morning and notice drool on your pillow? Unless you're sleeping next to someone who hasn't already seen all your good, bad, and ugly, it's probably not that big a deal and not anything to worry about unless it's something that just started happening recently. When people drool at night, it's often because of a stuffy nose, acid reflux, or being a mouth breather. People who sleep on their stomach or side are more likely to drool than someone who sleeps on their back. But in some cases, drooling at night can be a warning sign of something more serious, like dental issues, sleep apnea, or even early symptoms of Parkinson's disease. If you're at all concerned about this, the best place to start is with an ENT doctor, an ears, nose, and throat doctor. They can recommend a sleep study to possibly get some answers. I'm Dr. Sanjay Gupta, helping you live a better life.
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0: All right, y'all. Good morning. It's WDLT.
1: All right. So good morning. It's Dee Dee in the morning, guys. It looks like we got a problem in the studio, Cruz. It's the OG versus the baby G. Uh-oh. I don't know what you want to call
2: baby
1: it.
2: Baby G, OG.
3: It's not the baby G.
1: That's the baby G over
4: okay.
1: there.
4: Or the YG. YG.
1: YG. You're not the baby G?
4: The grown man.
1: I like it. OG?
4: You ain't finna just do me like
3: yeah. Tracy, you act like you still in the car seat.
4: Right. I got real beats.
3: Right. For real.
4: I'm in Texas right
3: real
4: now.
3: Ones. Don't you know that baby G votes?
1: That baby G does.
3: That baby G votes.
1: All right. What are y'all's names? You're the OG and the who?
4: The YG.
1: And the YG.
4: Yeah, all right.
1: You're not the YN?
4: No.
1: You ain't the YN?
4: No.
1: You ain't that young?
4: That's a whole nother conversation.
2: He got a job.
1: All right. What you two about to do, though? Let everybody know.
4: You know, we got into this debate, right, about baby making music in the studio.
1: Yep.
4: Dee Dee,
1: yes, we did.
4: You started to say that the YG generation doesn't have any kind of baby making music.
2: Right.
4: So me and JJ had a conversation, and we said, okay, well, why don't we do the YG generation versus the OG
1: and
4: generation?
1: And the OG, we know they always got baby making music. They been had. They created baby making.
2: That was like a criteria.
3: It's because of us, OGs, is why y'all here.
1: Did you hear YG?
4: Wow. That's insane.
3: y'all the reason why y'all are here.
4: Okay, you know
3: so,
4: what?
3: You know, we had music that we could really make love to.
2: Right.
3: And we'll play something like this right here.

0: BBB.
1: Wait, that's, okay. That's a good one.
2: You know what? I'm not mad at that one.
0: Okay.
2: But I do think my YG music is better because we'll turn the lights down, we'll cook a little something for our ladies,
3: right.
2: And then she'll be walking into the apartment and she'll be playing something like this right here.
1: Ooh.
2: That's my type, but here.
0: All right, not that version.
2: Come on. Yeah.
1: I ain't gonna lie.
2: Huh. Come on.
0: I walk in the apartment, that's playing.
2: Come on, that's playing. You know you're finna make a baby. 18 years?
3: Amen. He's 18 years. Amen. Amen. Now, you know, when sometime, man, when you have a wonderful dinner, you in there and cleaned up the kitchen and everything, and you know your lady in there just getting out the shower, and next thing you know, she gonna hear this right here.
4: If this were
1: Oh, this is so smooth.
4: I would place at your feet.
3: Boy.
1: Slow stroke.
4: That's a good one.
0: You've
4: been so good to me.
0: What a great voice.
4: If this were
0: But this is making
4: mine.
2: Okay.
0: I walk in your house and I get out the shower. I'm going right to sleep.
1: I don't know.
2: Yeah.
0: With that song on, I'm going right to sleep.
2: Afterwards. I'm going to tell you this one in. I'm going to set the visual for you. Rose petals on the floor.
0: Okay.
2: Bed made up. Okay. Candles lit.
0: All right.
2: Walk her into the living room and then hear this song right here.
0: JJ, you were digging too far back in the crates.
3: It's the reason them crates is the reason why y'all here. Yeah. And now look, I got a bunch of crates. So I digged in one of them crates and I came out with this one right here.
0: Ooh.
2: Not bad.
1: Not bad. Fast tempo.
2: That's a cool one to dig out the crate.
3: Yeah.
2: But this one I scrolled through my playlist and I said, you know what? What do I want to dedicate my time to? What can I give hours and hours to?
1: Oh, no.
5: I could do this for hours. Sit and talk to you for hours. I want to give you your flowers.
2: Come on.
5: And some
2: cut it.
0: I'm making it.
2: That's baby making music right here.
3: I know one thing y'all ain't doing for hours and hours and hours, though. Maybe 15. I'll give you 20 minutes.
2: Shut up.
3: But I'll be damned, you go for hours for hours. Ain't nobody got no back like that.
2: Shut up.
0: That's a young back.
3: That is a young back right there.
2: It's
3: now, sometimes you know, y'all may have some issues, man. And, you know, y'all about to break up and go your separate ways. Mm-hmm. But damn it, when you get back together, you're gonna play this right here.

0: not bad.
1: That one right there, so old JJ actually recorded off the radio back in the
0: cut
1: day.
0: It out. Cut it out. Okay, this last one though. This last one, I'm gonna bring it a little bit. I'm gonna bring it a little bit nasty.
2: No. Nope.
3: She working that back.
1: That's a naked. That's a baby.
3: Slow motion.
1: I mean,
3: slow motion for me. Yeah. Slow motion. Yeah.
0: That's Tootsie Roll.
4: Come on.
0: Come on.
4: You know, I like that.
2: He's cheating.
1: You know what?
0: Come on. Stop playing with me.
1: That right there made me think about them shorts. You had it written on the back of them, too. All the names.
0: All the names. Spray painted. Come on now.
1: Yeah, come on now. That's what that song made me think about.
2: That's
0: like,
2: JJ
0: though. Said, that's the
1: Get that one more time.
0: Yeah, for real.
1: I like it like that.
0: Come on.
1: Slow motion, baby.
0: Matter of fact, they love making music. I'm just doing the nasty.
1: Yeah, it is. I think Trey won.
0: Amen.
1: All right, y'all. It's Dee Dee in the morning. Mo Bills, R&B, and throwbacks. 104.1 WDLT.

0: All right, y'all. Good morning. It's WDLT.
1: All righty. Good morning. It's Dee Dee in the morning. Let's get right into our hot topics. Because it looks like somebody has responded to Jay-Z. You know, Jay-Z was on stage talking about everybody over the weekend, right?
2: Yeah.
1: Well, he said something about Jaguar Wright.
3: He did.
1: Huh. She heard about it, and she responded. We got to let you hear it. Here we go.
4: Hot topics.
5: That's the way I like it.
4: On Dee Dee in the morning.
1: 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All right, you guys, I don't know if you saw this, but they said there was a, and this is horrible, out of Bryan, Texas, a softball team banned after making monkey noises at an opposing pitcher.
6: During a May 9th matchup between Texas Charm and the Texas Terminators, Heather Lee, the mother of the Terminators pitcher, says her daughter was harassed in the second inning.
7: And it carried on through the entire rest of the game. My husband, who is in the dugout, we are not talking at the moment. He texts me and he's like, are they doing what I think they're doing?
8: What was happening on the field to resolve this or to make it stop?
7: Oh, nothing.
6: Head coach Louis Mata says he heard the monkey sounds too and took his concerns to the umpire.
9: He elected to not get involved and told us that unless the opposing team is verbally saying derogatory terms to any of our players, that he's not going to do anything about it.
6: South Texas State Director Shannon Gonzalez responded in a statement saying the team Texas Charm is banned from playing in USSSA tournaments.
10: And so should that referee who did nothing about
2: the umpire, yeah,
10: yeah. Yeah, the umpire. Oh, well, if they're not saying any words, those are words.
1: Yeah.
10: Those
1: yeah.
10: are actions. You know what they're doing.
1: Yeah.
10: Fire him, too.
1: Didn't they say that's a really big overseas, too, with soccer?
2: Yes.
1: Have y'all heard about that? Where
2: yes.
1: the soccer players that are playing overseas and in Europe and stuff like that, they'll do that. They were throwing bananas and things like that at some of the black players.
2: There was a streamer by the name of Osho Speed that had went over to one of those like soccer events overseas, and it was a bunch of like stuff being thrown and names being called, all type of
1: it's
2: stuff.
1: It's horrible, y'all.
2: Yeah,
1: isn't this
2: all
1: horrible?
2: Type of stuff.
1: That's horrible, but these are kids, y'all. Yeah. These are kids.
2: And I've heard of pitchers being like razzed, you know, while they on the mound. Like they'll like make noises or they'll like, hey, swing batter, batter, batter, batter. You know what I'm saying? Stuff like that. But nothing like monkey noises. That's crossing the line.
1: By the way, it's a little biracial girl. She's only 13 years old, they said.
2: Right.
1: 13 years old.
2: Yeah.
1: Hey, the other thing we got to talk about, Ice Cube, I guess. What did he say about Jay-Z?
10: Yes, so he was asked about Jay-Z's and the Roots picnic and his freestyle and what he thought as a rapper, as an OG himself, what he thought about Jay-Z as an OG making that statement.
11: Yeah, I saw pieces of it. I don't know if I saw it all, but I think I saw, I guess, the pieces that's circulating the most. Whenever one of the greats step out, people gonna definitely give it a ear and give it a listen. And, you know, then it goes to the fans. You know, some people love it, you know, some people don't. But it don't matter. You know, what matters is he got it off his chest, said what he wanted to say and needed to say. He had the mic and did it the way he wanted to do it. So after that, everything else is noise.
2: Damn. Mm. Ice Cube done cooled out a lot. That wasn't a no Vaseline Ice Cube.
12: Yeah, for real.
2: Well, he done chilled out. He got grandkids. Ice Cube got grandkids. I think so.
1: I think he does.
12: Yeah, he got grandkids. Yeah.
2: He talking like somebody granddaddy.
12: He sounded like he was holding one then.
1: Shoot. Not on his hip.
12: On his hip.
1: We interviewed him last year.
12: He would change the diaper when he said that. I'm just
2: shut up. That's that Are We There Yet Ice Cube.
12: Yeah, for real. Boy. Yeah, that ain't straight out of Compton.
1: So everybody has something to say about Jay-Z, right? You know, we saw him perform and all the things he said about people.
2: Yeah.
1: I heard Jaguar Wright. She said something.
2: She did. Yeah, Jaguar Wright. She's online now kind of responding back to old Jay-Z after the Roots Picnic performance.

0: You guys, yesterday that Sacred had put Jay-Z up using their detangler spray.
1: Right.
0: You know they said it took 4 days to take his hair down?
2: Yeah.
0: Yeah, they took 4 days.
1: Yeah, one of the stylists. Uh-huh. I think it was like two stylists that was working on his head is what they were saying, too.
0: Yeah, so that man sat there all day, went to sleep, woke up again. That's a long-ass time.
3: Do y'all think he should keep it like this?
0: I do.
3: I think he should keep that at least rock it for a little while.
0: I like this.
4: All that work.
3: Especially if you feel to drop an album or you feel to start rapping again, keep that look. Yeah, I like it.
4: It's how you reinvent yourself.
0: Coming up, we got $1,000 for you next. It's Dee Dee in the morning. Turning up the morning. Mobile's R&B and throwbacks, 104.1 WDLT.
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5: Heart disease is still the leading cause of death here in the United States and around the world. But what if there was something you could do earlier in life to reduce the odds of becoming a statistic? 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

0: Automobiles, R&B, and throwbacks. 104.1 WDLT. Good Wednesday morning to you. It's Dee Dee in the morning. We're all here. J. Cruz, also comedian J.J. Williamson, but I'm looking for one person. There he is, Trey G. Trey, what's trending?
1: Hey, so what's trending, man? AMC Theaters. The movies are trending. They say AMC Theaters reports the highest May attendance since 2019. They say more than 25 million visitors flooded theaters across America. They wanted to see movies like Michael Jackson, of course. They also wanted to see The Mandalorian that came out, The Devil Wears Prada 2, Super Mario Bros., Project Hail Mary, Backrooms. They say they made $75 million.
0: All right.
1: At movie theaters.
0: Can I tell you, I want to say this. Shouts out to Backroom and another one. Do y'all realize that they said some of those movies were only made with like $5 and $10 million and they were made by YouTubers?
2: The Backroom for sure.
0: Backroom Obsession made by YouTubers. Yeah. And they were saying now it's changing Hollywood.
1: Yeah. And they're really good. I think the director of The Backrooms is literally 20 years old.
2: Little blonde kid.
0: And I think that is so dope. So shouts out. Right?
1: It's changing, man. Now. Industry's changing.
0: All right. Listen, coming up, we got the five things you need to know to start your day. It's Dee Dee in the morning. Mo Bills, R&B, and throwbacks. 104.1 WDLT.

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0: Mobile's R&B and Throwbacks, 104.1 WDLT. Good morning. It's Dee Dee in the morning. All right, guys. Welcome to the show. Welcome. It is Wednesday, July 3rd, 2026.
1: Yeah.
2: July.
0: Shoot.
1: July 3rd.
0: You
1: moving fast. Yeah.
0: Happy 4th of July.
1: Yeah, for real.
0: No.
1: Hey, let me get that other half of that gummy.
0: My paper, I promise you, it says July 3rd. OMG. It is June 3rd, everyone. June 3rd, 2026. It's Dee Dee of the morning. All right, let's get right to the five things you need to know.
3: Five, four,
4: three, two,
5: number one.
6: The five things you need to know right now on Dee Dee.
0: Clearly,
6: in the
0: one
6: morning.
0: Of the first things I need to know is the month of June.
2: Yeah.
1: June time.
2: Get you a calendar.
0: Yeah. All right, June 3rd, 2026. Real quick, I don't know if anybody saw this, but I said no. When I saw it yesterday, Clint Eastwood has retired at the age of 96.
2: He already retired.
0: He's retiring at the age of 96.
7: He just made a movie recently.
0: He sure did. Yes. And they said now he's finally realized maybe it's time to get rid of it, call it a day. But at 96 years old, yep, the legendary director has now retired.
7: He should sit on that chair that he pulled out on a stage when he dissed Obama.
0: Oh, I was getting ready to say, I heard he wasn't, did I hear that he's racist at some point?
2: I felt like I've heard those conversations as well. Like, yeah.
0: I was like.
2: Questionable things in his history.
0: Mm-hmm.
2: That's what it seemed like.
0: But he finally sitting down in 96.
2: It was a good run.
0: Yeah.
2: Good run.
0: It was a good, great run. What you mean good?
1: Yeah, amazing run. Well, ladies and gentlemen, y'all know it goes down tonight.
2: Yes.
1: Game one of the NBA Finals. Who y'all going with? We got the San Antonio Spurs, and we got the New York Knickerbockers going down.
2: Texas over everything.
1: I ain't mad at it. I'm going with the San Antonio Spurs as well, but I pray it be a great series. Yes. Ladies, I would love for it to go seven. Man, and let me tell you, we made another little piece of history. Do y'all know this is the first time since 2017 that we actually having two black head coaches going against
0: really?
1: One another,
0: okay.
1: Man.
0: Nice.
1: So the head coach of the San Antonio Spurs, who is Mitch Johnson, he will be representing.
0: Mitch.
1: You're going to make me turn that M to something else.
0: A stitch.
1: It's an early letter in the alphabet. I'm going to just say that. And my man Mike Brown representing the New York Knicks, man. Mm-hmm. So shout out to the black coaches, man. I hope it's a great series. Let's go.
2: Wow, Charlie.
7: All right, Charlie. This is an important story. A little sad, but it has to be said. Mm. Jury is finding the store owner, Ricky Chow, not guilty of the murder in the 2023 killing of 14-year-old Cyrus Carmack Belton. Y'all might remember this story of this situation that happened.
2: Yeah.
7: Sometimes the verdicts take years, and unfortunately, this is the verdict of this one. You go up to Shade Room. They got all the details in the story posted. Again, family and friends, our thoughts go out to the family.
2: Big face.
7: Rest in peace.
2: Big face. That was a baby, man.
7: Yeah, for sure.
2: Can we also talk about Peebo Bryson, legendary singer Peebo Bryson.
1: Yeah, I saw this.
2: Suffered a stroke at the age of 75. Now, the family did issue a statement about Peebo. They said at this time, the family requests privacy as they investigate or as they navigate this deeply personal moment together. The thoughts and prayers and of loved ones and friends are welcomed and deeply appreciated, is what
0: Dang.
2: The family said.
0: So how old is Peebo Bryson?
2: He's 75 years old.
0: They said he did all of the movies, like all the themes, so most of them for Disney movies.
1: I didn't know that.
0: Do we have one of his? Do we have one?
8: Just a little change.
2: Oh, wow.
8: Small to say the
0: What is that one from? Fievel or something? What is this one from?
7: Land of the Time.
0: That's the Blue Who?
2: Beauty and the Beast.
0: That's Beauty and the Beast. Okay. Yeah. Beauty and the Beast. Okay.
2: I never saw that movie.
0: You never did?
2: Never saw it. I was not a Disney kid.
0: Okay, hold on. Our producer, Tracy, is like, how dare you not have seen that movie?
9: Yeah, it was one of like, the first glorified like prestige animated movies that got nominated for an Oscar. Yeah. Like, for best movie, not anime movie. Just
0: look at her.
9: Movie.
0: Look at her. She's like, oh, my God. That was the Disney princess over there, clearly.
1: I know one thing. You better not point that finger at me like no more.
7: And look at Trey. He doesn't care.
0: He doesn't. All right. Hey, listen, those right there are your five. We need somebody to play our $1,000 minute game. You answer 10 questions correctly, win the cash right now at 833. Talk to Dee Dee.
1: That's 833-825-5233.
0: It's Dee Dee in the morning.
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0: 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Mobile's R&B and throwbacks, 104.1 WDOT. All right, what do you say we check out the traffic and weather this morning? Here we go, WKRG News 5.
4: It's your right now traffic, and as we take a look at our traffic conditions around the Mobile area this morning, we're looking pretty good on most of the major roadways. Taking a look at the Bayway and the Causeway, nothing really to slow you up there as you make your way to and from Baldwin County. We're also looking good on I-10, I-65, and I-165, and we're in pretty good shape along Airport Boulevard this morning. Traffic starting to build up a little bit, but really it's not going to cause too many issues this morning as you make your morning commute. In the meantime, though, let's be extra careful out there. I'm Stacy Knowles, right now traffic.
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6: For the ninth year in a row, Finland has been named the happiest country in the world. That's according to the World Happiness Report put out every year by the Wellbeing Research Center at the University of Oxford in the UK. Two other Nordic nations, Iceland and Denmark, came in at numbers 2 and 3. Now, having spent quite a bit of time in these countries over my 2.5 decades as a journalist, I can tell you that this is not at all that surprising. There's an entirely different way of thinking in these countries. We before me, you might say. In other words, the mentality is less adversarial and much more, we're all in this together. One other interesting thing that came up was that no matter where someone lived, the more time they spent on social media, the less happy they were. Want to smile? It's simple. Put your phone away for a bit. I'm Dr. Sanjay Gupta, helping you live a better life.
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0: Mobiles, R&B and throwbacks, 104.1 WDLT. Good morning, it's Dee Dee in the morning. Guys, listen, we're going to get into our $1,000 minigame. We got us a contestant, but real quick, you know, they said 20% of us have broken up with someone because of this in our lifetime. We have broken up. Certainly you men would have. 20% broken up with someone. Why?
1: Broken up with someone.
0: Over this one thing.
2: Took too long to give it up?
0: No.
1: You took too long to get ready.
0: No.
1: My goodness.
2: God, took too long to pick something to eat.
0: Why everything got to take too long?
1: Well, that's what we be asking. We be asking that science is taking
0: something. Wait, hold on a second. All y'all keep thinking it's taking something.
1: Damn, you took the words right out of our mouth.
2: Mm-hmm. Period.
0: Well, you guys won't know. Guess what they said? 20% of couples, people have broken up with someone because they cheered for a different NFL team.
1: That's ridiculous. Oh, I love it. I love it when she like another NFL team. Oh my goodness, I love it.
0: You want to fight?
1: Yeah, kind of, sort of. It's just making what
2: playful.
1: Interesting.
2: It's playful.
0: Trey, as much as you sit on this radio and everybody be like, "Oh my God, Trey," so I'm starting to wonder if you toxic.
1: Oh Lord,
0: Trey like that he want to go back and forth. He wants to fight. She cheers for a different NFL team. He's excited.
1: Don't put that jacket on me now. Don't do that.
0: You like it though?
1: No, it makes
0: you like being stung with stun guns. You like women who kick doors. Right. You like women who kidnap you in the middle of the night?
3: All right. Like his Windows bus.
1: No.
3: You know that's my girl now.
0: Yeah,
3: look, the police come over there now. You ain't got to take her.
0: That's their love language.
3: That's their love language. Baby, on my way to come get you. I'm right behind you.
1: Stop.
0: Following the cop car. He likes that mess.
1: Stop.
4: He want to argue.
1: Yeah, he want to argue.
4: Don't take my argument away from me.
0: Oh my God.
1: With $1,000
5: in the morning exclusive.
3: Hey, Trey will be following the squad car, blowing his horn at the light. Hey, I'm right here, baby. I'm right here.
0: I ain't leaving you.
1: Shut up.
0: All right. Good morning. Hi, Will. How are you?
6: Morning. How are you?
0: I'm doing all right, Will. We're doing all right. Will, they said that 20% of folks, especially men, have broken up with a girl because she cheered for a different NFL team. Would that be you?
6: That would not be me.
0: Yeah, you wouldn't break up with if she cheered for another team. You're okay with that?
6: I'm okay with that. Yeah. My wife, she's a Cowboy fan, so I'm still with her.
0: Oh, what are you?
1: I'm still with her.
6: I'm a Chicago Bears fan.
0: Oh, you a Chicago Bears
1: fan? Bears fan. Okay,
6: that's a good rival. Absolutely.
1: Yeah, both of y'all right. Miserable.
0: Yeah.
1: Oh, shut up. You got your nerve.
0: No, you didn't. Atlanta Falcon fan over there. All right. Hey, listen, Will, we're going to spin the wheel and good luck. All right, here we go.
7: DD.
6: All right.
8: JJ from the SIP.
7: Trey G.
8: $20 bonus.
1: All right, Chicago Bears fan, I'm going to read you these 10 questions. If you don't know the answer, big dog, what you going to say?
6: Pass.
1: That's right. And we're going to spin the block, answer it again. Gots to go fast. No hesitation, okay?
6: Okay.
1: All right, big money. Big bucks, no whammies. First question, are you a night owl or early bird?
6: Early bird.
1: What time do you typically go to bed?
6: 10 o'clock at night.
1: Which female athlete just announced she's coming out of retirement?
6: Serena Williams.
1: Uh-huh. Yeah. Daphne Joy is the baby mama of which rapper?
6: Pass.
1: Which state can you find the Grand Canyon?
6: Arizona.
1: There you go. How many The Carter albums has Lil Wayne released so far?
6: 2, 3, 4, 5.
1: Keep going.
6: 6, 7, 8, 9.
1: What was the fourth question that I asked you? Number four.
6: Number four, you asked me.
1: Pass. What is Trey G's favorite food at a restaurant?
6: Hamburger, ribs, chicken.
1: There we go.
2: Yeah.
1: What does YMCA stand for?
6: YMCA.
0: Oh man.
1: That's all right.
0: Well, it looks like you got six.
1: Mm-hmm. Yep.
0: Six out of nine. Here's what you missed. You missed this one. Daphne Joy is the baby mama of which rapper? 50 Cent.
1: Yo.
0: What was the fourth question that Trey G asked? It was Daphne Joy is the baby mama of which rapper? And then you missed this one. What does YMCA stand for? Young Men's Christian Association. So.
1: I didn't know that.
2: I ain't gonna lie.
1: Yeah,
2: I ain't know that either.
0: You got 6 out of 10. You're gonna get $10 every correct answer. We added up at $60, but you spun the wheel and got an extra what? 20? What did he get?
1: What was the bonus?
0: Yeah, what did you get? 20? You got
6: $80.
1: Stop playing, huh?
0: All right, Will, congratulations. Let everybody know the show that gave you a shot at that $1,000.
6: DD in the morning.
7: Hey, Jen, you ready for a girls' night in?
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0: All right, so Katie hit us up and said she was going to make her, is it your grandmama?
3: No, it's my mother.
0: Oh, it's your mom. What are you going to tell your mom?
3: I'm going to tell her that my daughter decided not to go to Texas State, and she wants to go to college with her boyfriend.
0: Oh. Katie, hold on. There is no way you got a child that's in college.
3: Yes, I do.
0: Damn, Katie, you sound like a baby yourself. Okay, here, let's call your mama.
4: Hello.
3: Mama.
4: Yeah, Slay.
3: Guess who just called me?
4: Who?
3: My mom.
4: Well, what?
3: She told me that the reason she was there is because LeBrondrick and her is finna go to school together. And she done already took all her stuff over there. Where he at?
4: Oh, really?
3: Yep. And then she didn't tell you about the other tattoo that she had got. She actually did get his name on the lower part of her back.
4: Boy, boy, boy. Kind of another loss. You might want to check it up to the game. Check it up to the game. All I can say, pray on it. That's about it.
0: Yeah.
4: Because you died there in the battle.
5: And Mama, guess what else?
4: Well,
5: she said she's working on having his baby now.
4: Oh, girl, stop.
5: Real talk, Mama? I had to sit her down like, are you having sex with him? And she's like, yeah, every day.
4: What do you think?
3: Yeah, Mama.
5: And then she really started going crazy. She's talking about, don't listen to your granny, because she was probably a slut back in the day. And I'm like, really?
4: Talk about me?
5: I'm going to be honest, Mama. They've been talking about you for a minute like that.
4: Who the f*** is this?
5: I got a cold.
4: Nah, you ain't got no mother f***ing cold. I don't know who the f*** this is. This ain't no damn creepy.
5: What's wrong, Mama?
4: I don't think you want to play games with me, bitch. This ain't no creepy, baby.
5: Mama, you know I be sounding like a different person when I get a cold.
4: Fine as my mother f***ing ass. And you better quit playing with me, because I ain't the one you want to f*** with. Okay? You go f*** yourself. Who this is?
0: Okay. Hold on. Hold on. Hold on, Mama. Doris, you on the Mad Minute?
6: Yeah.
0: We playing. It's a joke. It's a prank call.
1: Get in on the fun and prank call someone you know. 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

0: All right, y'all. Good morning. It's WDLT.
1: All righty. So good morning. It's Dee Dee. In the morning, we are all here. There is Jay Cruz, also Trey G, comedian JJ Williamson. Let's get right to these hot topics, y'all. We have to. Okay. Damon Dash. Damon Dash then went totally silly, petty, jealous, scorched soul-ish. Like, let's get into it. Dame Dash has something to say about Jay-Z, and it is the silliest thing I've heard in a long time. Let's get into it. Here we go.
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1: Before we get to that, let's talk first about the White House Correspondents' Dinner. Have you heard? It's now has been rescheduled for July. Take a listen.
4: The White House Correspondents' Dinner will now take place July 24th after the first one was abruptly canceled by a shooting. A gunman opened fire in a hallway nearby, sending people scrambling for cover in the ballroom. Secret Service agents quickly escorted President Trump and Vice President J.D. Vance to safety. Organizers have been working to ensure the next dinner has additional security protocols, and it's slated to be a smaller gathering.
5: Not smaller.
6: All I want to see take place in this new in the new dinner, man, make sure the people that was at that screening, the little metal detector when he first walked through there, I hope it's a whole new team. Because they were slow. They were slow getting their guns.
7: Absolutely.
6: They just let him go on through.
7: They fired five shots.
1: Yeah.
7: And couldn't hit him.
6: They need to let them go.
1: Yeah, I don't think they'll be there. They were part of a wonderful alleged setup. I don't think they'll be there.
6: Yeah.
7: Alleged setup.
1: Some people keep going. I'm going to say it again. It's a black man that shot at the president and he's alive?
5: Oh, gosh.
1: Okay. Hey. Like, come on. Think about it, people.
5: Yeah.
1: Think about yeah. it.
5: Sure, sure, sure.
1: Okay.
5: Sure, sure, sure.
1: All right. All right, let's move on. Corey Holcomb. Anybody hear about Corey Holcomb?
6: Yeah, my man, comedian Corey Holcomb. Man, everybody's still talking about Dr. Cheyenne Bryant. The controversy, is she really a doctor or is she not? Well, you know when
7: Corey hot.
6: Boy, she's hot right now. But when Corey talk, man, people listen.
8: And we look at psychopath like it's a word one way, but a psychopath, the definition of a psychopath, she checks all the boxes. I encourage people to look up what a psychopath is. She checks a lot of the boxes for a psychopath. Nothing that she's done.
9: Right.
8: And she knows she was capping.
10: That's you also said she was a lesbian. Right?
8: That's out there too. I wish she would challenge me on that because I'm telling you, there's some people who used to be out here in the streets with her. And if I drop names, she'll probably just shut up.
5: Dang. She actually liked that post on Instagram.
1: Remember, did she?
5: Yeah, she did.
1: I love it.
5: Yeah.
1: Okay. She's at home surfing Instagram right now, looking at everybody talk about her.
5: Shut up.
1: No, I mean, I'm just saying, is that what she's doing? You know, I liked her when she came in, and I asked her that, remember? And she even said to me, wow, I'm surprised you would ask me. She said most people didn't ask her that question about whether or not, you know, she was gay.
5: Right.
1: And she answered it.
5: Yeah.
1: But
5: she did.
1: I asked because I was curious. Everybody kept saying it. Everybody was asking her the question. So,
7: yeah.
1: I mean, everybody been talking about it, but nobody addressed it.
5: Right.
1: And so we need to try to find that clip. But that woman did address that.
5: Mm. Can I say this, too? Corey Holcomb, he does seem to have a little bit more of a humble tone when it comes to how he's speaking nowadays, ain't it? Don't he seem like he a little bit more reserved?
1: A little bit.
5: Corey say, look, I got to shake back. I got to get back in the spotlight.
1: Now, wait, what did he get in trouble for again? Wait, remember, because he almost got canceled. What did Corey almost get canceled for?
5: Yeah.
7: He mugged that other comedian, remember? That footage caught them, all them comedians standing outside.
1: The female.
7: He mugged her really hard.
6: Christine Payne.
5: Hit a woman. Yeah.
1: That's right. All right. Yeah. Let's talk about Dame Dash. Dame Dash now is silly as hell.
5: Man, so the homie Dame Dash is making his rounds on podcasts after Jay-Z's Roots Picnic performance.
7: Not another podcast with Dame Dash.
5: Yeah, another one. And not only another one, but another one where he's talking about Jay-Z on this one. Now he's saying Jay-Z breath funky.
11: Jay's breath always used to stink because don't you hate when he's got bad breath and chew Big Red? It's just cinnamon doodle. I hope this is not still chewing Big Red with bad breath on that mic, because that mic must have been stinking. And then he dressed up like a mic. This is not the version, Jay, please. Make Jay great again. Yo, you gotta admit, when you saw the hair, you

0: dad is walking around doing podcasts after being a gabillionaire.
1: Can't get his name out your mouth.
0: Yeah.
2: Come on. Thank you.
3: Hey, but I will give Dave a little proper being funny, because that was funny when he said Jay-Z was dressed up like a mic.
1: That one was not bad. That wasn't bad.
3: That wasn't bad. That was a good one.
2: Okay.
3: That was a good one.
2: All right. Listen, we'll talk more about it, because it seems that Jay-Z's hair has now become center of attention.
1: Yeah.
2: Everywhere I go, everywhere I look online, everybody's talking about this man's hair. We'll talk about that coming up and more. Also on the way, comedian J.J. Williamson has another edition of I'll Be Damned. That's on the way in $1,000. It's Dee Dee in the morning.
4: 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Mobile's R&B and throwbacks. 104.1 WDOT. All right, what do you say we check out the traffic and weather this morning? Here we go. 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
5: It's your right now traffic. And as we take a look at our traffic conditions around the Mobile area so far this morning, we're in pretty good shape. We're really not seeing a whole lot that's going to slow you up too much as you make your morning commute. Taking a look at I-10, I-65, and I-165. Again, no major issues there. We're also looking pretty good this morning. As we make our way across both the Bayway and the Causeway, heading to and from Baldwin County. And if you're heading to Dolphin Island this morning, looks like traffic is moving pretty smoothly along the Dolphin Island Bridge. So, again, no major issues there. I'm Stacey Knowles, right now traffic.
6: And meteorologist John Nodar with the News 5 First Alert Storm Team. Mostly cloudy, a high today near 80 with low humidity. Thursday will be mostly sunny with mid-80s. Then showers and thunderstorms return for Friday and the weekend, with highs staying in the mid-80s.
7: Good morning, I'm Shimani Baker for WKRG News 5. Alabama's congressional map is back in the spotlight this morning after state Republicans scored a win in the U.S. Supreme Court. The high court lifted a lower court in injunction, clearing the way for the Republican-drawn map to take effect. The map restores a single-majority black congressional district, replacing the court-ordered map that was used in 2024. As a result, the recent primary elections in districts 1 and 2 have been voided. A special congressional election is now set for August 11th. Mobile County students are invited to take part in a contest celebrating America's 250th anniversary. K through 12 students can enter the Youth Civic Reflection Contest by submitting a photo, short reel, or artwork answering the question, "What does freedom mean to you?" Entries can be emailed to publicaffairs@mobilecountyal.gov. I'm Shimani Baker for WKRG News 5.
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1: A better life with Dr. Sanjay Gupta.
2: Heart disease is still the leading cause of death here in the United States and around the world. But what if there was something you could do earlier in life to reduce the odds of becoming a statistic? Well, here in the United States, tens of millions of adults already take a statin to lower their cholesterol. But new guidance put out by the American College of Cardiology and the American Heart Association now emphasize that treating high cholesterol sooner could significantly reduce a person's lifetime risk of heart attack or stroke. How early are we talking? In your 30s, believe it or not. Of course, you need to talk to your doctor about whether statins are right for you, but you should know that the evidence is really starting to stack up that shows the earlier you get a jump on reducing lifelong exposure to plaque-causing lipids and lipoproteins, the better the odds are going to be for you. Make sure you get your cholesterol checked. That's the first step. I'm Dr. Sanjay Gupta, helping you live a better life.
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10: 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All right, y'all. Good morning. It's WDLT.
11: All right. So it's Didi in the morning looking for Trey G right now to find out what's trending.
12: Hey, so Cassie Ventura is trending. It looks like she has moved out of the United States of America. That whole situation.
11: I saw that.
12: Yeah, that whole situation with Didi. I mean, it must have really, really impacted her. She no longer stays in America, basically, is what's happening. She is actually going through a lawsuit with one of the adult workers that is suing her, basically saying that she drugged him and gave her STD, all type of things.
13: Wow.
12: So she's fighting a lawsuit. In the court documents, she basically said that she is not staying in the United States of America and she has no plans on moving back to the U.S. of A. So, yeah.
13: That's I was waiting for an album so bad.
12: All right, don't be funny now.
11: No, what I'm thinking is you guys think that she did that intentionally because she knew these lawsuits were coming and now she's like, she's doing a Russell Simmons.
13: Yeah.
12: Oh, taking asylum somewhere, huh?
13: Yes.
11: Russell Simmons has not. Yeah, you just like, you could have that lawsuit if you want, but I ain't coming back.
13: Go somewhere where they can't expedite you.
11: I mean, that's what I'm wondering, right?
12: Extradite is the word.
13: That's what I said.
11: No, I think you said expedite. Hey, listen, I'm on the way, and we got cash. Next, it's Dee Dee in the morning.
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2: Yeah. You know what? I like the playoffs.

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2: Hey, good morning. It's Dee Dee in the morning. We are all here. J. Cruz, also, there is Trey G, but comedian J.J. Williamson. J.J., tell me what is going on right now. What you got?
3: Y'all know what time it is. It's time for another episode of I Be Damned. Brought to you by nobody. And y'all gonna stop disrespecting me. Y'all gonna sponsor I Be Damned. I'm gonna get y'all. I'm gonna figure it out. Just trust me. I Be Damned. We'll have a sponsor real soon. But until then, let's get right to it. Hey, look here. You ever go fishing? Man, you out there fishing with your son and your family and everything, and you throw that reel out there. Boy, you feel like you got a big fish on the hook. I mean, you struggling trying to get this thing in. You almost got them in. You see them jumping in the water. Damn it, that line break. I be damned. Damn, my dinner for the night just went back in that damn water.
4: In that line.
3: That damn fish got off that damn line, and then he gonna jump up and say, too late.
5: Oh, he said that?
3: He said, too late.
5: Oh, that's crazy. I hate them talking about
2: it. Oh, my God.
3: Matter of fact, he said, you got to be quicker than that.
5: Oh, he taunting me.
6: Cartoon Network. Yeah,
3: Cartoon Network. Oh, tickle me, Elmo.
2: Charlie Tuna.
6: Disney Channel.
3: Damn. Here's another one right here, man. Look, y'all been playing spades, man, and look, you behind real bad. You, this the last opportunity for you to get a Boston or set your opponent and everything. Right. So you need all the good cards to get dealt to you. Boy, yeah, when they get through dealing, man, you look at your card, you got one spade and nine hearts.
6: Oh, God.
3: I be damned.
6: Oh, God.
3: You ain't finna do nothing with that.
5: You're just going to sit there.
3: You're just going to sit there.
2: JJ. Don't you love it, everybody? When you have all them hearts, everybody always says this. Somebody love you.
6: Somebody love to you. To my fellow non-spades players, I'm assuming that this is bad.
3: This is very bad.
5: Terrible
6: this is terrible.
5: Is.
2: Wait.
3: Hey, look.
2: Stop the show. Yeah. Stop. Hold on a second.
6: Yeah.
2: Stop.
6: Yeah. I'm going
2: to go. I'll be damned. You don't know how to play.
6: Yeah, I'm going to take my black card out my wallet and give it to you.
3: Well, I be damn sure giving you. I'm talking about right now. Well, not only do you not don't know how to play spades, do you know how to deal?
6: I don't.
3: Oh, my God.
6: I can't even keep scoring dominoes.
3: Oh, hell no. You know what?
6: I'm sorry.
3: You're going to cut your mic off.
6: Shut up.
3: Cut your mic off. Find you somebody else. We need some professionals on this show right here.
6: Shut up.
3: I be damn right there, man. Look here. Man, you ever had one of your family members call you and tell me, oh, you know what? My apartment not ready yet. It's not ready. It's not going to be ready until the 1st.
6: Yeah.
3: Can I stay with you until our apartment is ready? Keep in mind, it's not ready until the 1st, but it's the 1st of the month before that. So you got a whole month you trying to stay with me with four damn kids?
6: Damn.
3: I be damned.
4: Oh, four kids? Nah.
3: You got four kids?
4: I'll be damned.
3: And then look, the baby named Luna.
6: Oh, no.
3: I be damned.
5: We don't need to stay over.
3: Y'all don't need to stay over? I be damned. We're going to do all that right there, man. I be damned. Now, you know what? Again, people, I've been trying to get me a sponsor for this I be damned segment, man. And you know what? I put out a song a couple of weeks ago. Well, you know what? That didn't work. So you know what I did? I did a remix.
6: Uh-oh.
3: I did a remix to I be damned. Let's go.
5: Mm-hmm. Sure. Maybe I'll record this.

0: took off.
1: I can't.
0: He took off.
2: I can be there.
0: Oh, God. Oh, God.
1: Okay.
0: All right.
3: I need you to sponsor. I'll be there.
1: Thank you, J.J. Williamson, for I'll Be Nobody. Damned and that wonderful rendition of I'll Be Damned. All right. Please sponsor, please. All right. It's Dee Dee in the morning.
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9: Did you know that almost half the vegetables and more than three quarters of the fruit that we eat in this country come from just one state, California? Yeah, it's true. And according to a new report by the Environmental Working Group, a health advocacy organization, a lot of this produce is tainted with PFAS, which are sometimes referred to as forever chemicals. Why? Well, the EPA says pesticides keep America's food supply safe, abundant, and affordable. And of course, these chemicals are used in every state, not just California. Now, if you are worried, though, about how much you're consuming, the best thing to do is to buy organic produce, if and when you can. Organic or not, you should rinse all fruits and vegetables under running water. Don't use any soap. And as one epidemiologist told us, use a brush on sturdier items like carrots, potatoes, and cucumbers. I'm Dr. Sanjay Gupta, helping you live a better life.
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1: Good morning, Dee Dee. In the morning, guys, listen. Cruz says that he needs to talk to us about some good news. He says there's so much good news going around the world. You know, all we get is we're bombarded with bad news.
2: Yes.
1: Horrible story. People fighting with each other. Yes. People debating over somebody's hairstyle. we're getting into debates over who owns their masters. Guess what? There's some real news going around. Good news. What's wrong, JJ?
3: Hey, we even debating who's a doctor, who's not a doctor.
1: Right.
4: Facts. I ain't going to lie to you. I done said Hormuz more than I done ever said Hormuz a day in my life.
1: Thank you.
0: And listen, sometimes, like Diddy was saying.
1: I saw a baby named Hormuz. Right. I said, no, wait a minute.
3: I ain't going to lie, that's a good name, though.
2: Right.
0: I like
3: but
0: it.
3: But is the baby stuck?
0: Is it stuck? It can't move.
3: All right.
0: Focus. All right, see, we have enough bad. Let's get some good in our life. I got some information that you might not be aware of.
2: Okay.
0: Did you know in Japan, scientists have achieved a major breakthrough and successfully removed an extra chromosome that could do away with Down syndrome?
4: Oh, wow.
0: Permanently.
4: They have some advancements. I heard they have I don't know if it's a pill or if it's a regimen that you can do. It basically has you grow back your teeth.
0: I saw that post the other day.
4: So a
0: third set of teeth almost.
4: Everybody who missing that side tooth might be able to get it back.
0: Look at Jesus.
1: Please. Now that pill right there need to sell out.
4: Shut up.
0: It's going to. You know it is. All right, so here's another thing. This is cool. This happened in the U.S. So by the end of 2026, new eye drops are made to improve close-up vision for up to 10 hours.
4: Oh, wow.
0: So it's not permanent, but imagine a couple eye drops, your eyes work really good up close things for 10 hours straight.
4: Imagine when the eye drops wear off and you driving.
1: Oh, no.
4: Hell no.
1: Imagine you got to put your glasses back on.
4: Yeah. Oh, God.
0: All right. So check this one out. Scientists are creating a living structure made of beta cells that responds to glucose levels, a breakthrough that could one day eliminate the use for insulin and diabetes.
4: Okay, that's
0: like,
4: dope.
0: Totally getting rid of it. How many people you know suffer from diabetes?
4: Oh, yeah.
2: Yes.
0: Especially the black community. So that's a really dope one. I love that one.
4: Yeah.
0: Check this one out. In Brazil, researchers are developing something, I can't name the word. It's a vaccine designed to block the effects of crack cocaine. The sensation, the addictive part of crack and cocaine, it blocks it so you can't get addicted to it.
4: I ain't gonna lie to you. People still on crack?
2: Yeah.
0: You know what? That's a really good question.
3: I ain't seen nobody on crack since New Jack City.
4: Nah, for real.
0: That's a really good point.
4: Now, you gonna pay for your sins, you know?
0: Just be calling me.
1: Y'all are horrible.
0: For real. For the addiction implications, this is amazing, though, right? Somebody who's addicted, they can take
4: this.
0: 100%. In France, they have pretty much developed a synthetic heart. If somebody needed a heart transplant, you can't get it. They've developed one that they're saying in a couple of years is really going to be full-fledged working.
4: See, I don't know about this type of stuff. Just like in China, they developed that synthetic sun. You remember they came out with that video where it was like a sun that they had created and engineered? I don't know about this stuff, man.
0: So no synthetic. If you couldn't get a heart, you wouldn't take a synthetic one if you needed to stay alive?
4: Hell nah. No. Turn me into iRobot.
0: Yeah. Are we serious?
1: They'll control where you go, when you don't go.
4: Right.
1: You
4: get it?
1: Nah.
4: Like, cut his TV off. Nah, it'd do me like that.
0: Okay, and lastly, this is kind of dope. They're developing here in the next few years roads for fast walking people and slow walking people. Because, you know, it can cause you anxiety if you're walking behind somebody who's too slow and you want to. So there's going to be specifically two lanes for slower walking and faster walking people to help people with anxiety. You'll see those popping up here soon, pretty soon. So there's some things, good news coming around the world so you can have something good to talk about.
3: I like it. Okay.
1: I don't know if it was good news, but it was just weird.
4: Nah.
1: We can call it weird news.
4: Weird news.
0: Okay.
1: I'll work on facts. Thank you for that, Cruz.
0: I'll focus on the good.
1: It's Dee Dee in the morning.
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2: Hello.
1: On DD in the morning.
0: All right, y'all, this right here is Zicky. Zicky, hit us up. Hey, girl.
3: Hey.
0: So you said you wanted to make somebody mad, huh?
3: Yes, I do.
0: Girl, who you want to make mad?
3: My aunt. I'm going to tell her cable people called me. But they're going up on our cable.
0: Oh, you're going to tell her the cable people called you, and they're going up on her cable. All right.
3: Hello. Lois?
4: Huh?
3: Did you put me down for a reference for your cable?
4: No, hell no.
3: Well, they called me and said you were answering the phone, the lady on the phone.
4: Nobody ain't called me.
3: Are you on the phone? Hello?
5: Hello, Miss Lois.
4: Uh-huh.
5: Well, how are you doing today?
4: I'm doing fine, you?
5: I'm doing amazing. Now, this is Mr. Witherspoon. I'm just letting you know we're going up on your bill.
4: I say if you do, you can keep this on the gun. I ain't finna pay no more.
5: Excuse me, ma'am. It's kind of hard for me to understand you. Do you have your teeth in your mouth?
4: I ain't got no damn false teeth. Can't you understand me?
5: Ooh, it was kind of hard, but I understand you now. I'm letting you know we're going up $42 a month.
4: I bet you're telling me the lie.
5: I'm just letting you know. I'm telling you the truth.
4: I'm paying $78 a damn dollar now. What you talking about? $46 more.
5: No, I didn't say $46. I said $42. Now, you can take $4 off that thing. You know what? You kind of getting a little nasty.
4: You here too, damn it, damn.
5: You know what? Look here, you old witch. You're getting a little nasty. You gon' pay.
4: Oh, you old slut if I'm a witch.
5: You know what? If I'm a slut, guess what? Your mama want to.
4: You gon' put my mother up in no motherfucking shit.
5: All right, whatever. Regardless, we gon' cut your cable.
4: Oh, see, hey, you cut it out. Well, I saved my motherfucking money anyway.
5: Nah, I don't think you understand. We gon' cut your cable out right now. You will not be able to watch regular TV.
4: How the you figuring out unpaid for this month?
5: I mean, look here, regardless if you pay, we're going to cut your cable off. You ain't going to be able to watch none of them shows. Price is right. Let's make a deal. 1,000 Pyramid Game, over.
4: Dude, come on over here.
5: Regardless, you too slow. If I did come over there, I ain't going to feel it. You too slow.
4: You live.
0: Lois.
4: What?
0: I got to talk to you, girl. You on the Mad Minute.
4: Oh,
0: it's a joke, Lois.
4: Well, man, don't round me up like this in the morning.
0: Yeah,
4: time.
0: Girl, I gotta tell you, I ain't heard that in forever, old sea hag.
4: Man, don't do me like that.
0: That's your name. Zicky did you like that. Zicky did that.
4: Just I'm going to beat your ass.
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0: 104.1 WDLT. All right, I got to stop everything right now. And I know y'all were liking that song, but we got to get into some great hot topics right now. Because academics, y'all, this man here, what does he have against Jay-Z? Oh, no, no. He has nothing against Jay-Z. They say he's just a super fan of Drake, ain't he?
1: Yeah, he got something for Drake.
0: Boy. Can we get into the hot? Yeah, let's get into the hot topics, y'all. Here we go.
2: If you're talking about it, Dee Dee's talking about it. Hot Topics on Dee Dee in the Morning.
0: Before we get into that whole conversation, let's please get into the conversation about Deion Sanders' son, Shador. Can we talk about this?
3: Man, prime time. Deion himself, you know, his son, Shador, is the quarterback for the Cleveland Browns. Man, he's been getting a lot of slack because he got drafted real late. But Deion let you know, hey, my son got paid.
4: I just had a kid that made the most money in the history of the NFL in sales. That one even includes jerseys. Y'all don't know that. That was another deal.
1: Yeah.
3: 17 million.
0: How did he make the money?
1: It's not just from jerseys. They say it's trading cards, video games, and other collectibles is what they said.
5: And club appearances.
1: Yeah, they say it's all basically based off of like royalties and player marketing payments is what it is. So it's not just jerseys.
0: Dang.
1: Jersey might be
0: that's
1: a whole other number.
0: Big though. That is. I mean, I gotta clap.
3: Yeah, you gotta show him some love for that.
1: Yeah, 100%.
3: Yeah, for real.
0: Yeah,
3: that man got that money.
0: Didn't we watch that though? Because Deion's children are just like him. I mean, they are marketing geniuses. They figured it out.
3: Yeah,
0: one brother do something like that, has his own clothing line. I mean, you're seeing them do a lot of good stuff like that. Yeah,
1: and then they were also saying too that Shador, keep in mind, is a 5th round pick doing this, and he just passed Tom Brady's record.
5: That part
1: as well. So.
5: That part.
1: A lot happening for Shador.
0: Let's talk about academics, y'all. Let's talk about that.
1: Man, so I think me and you might go different ways on this one. Dee Dee, I'm curious to hear your opinion on it, too. DJ Academics was shooting for his homeboy. My man.
0: Yeah.
1: For his homeboy.

0: more in streams it's bringing in per day. Is it hard to tell what's worth more?
1: I ain't know that. I wonder.
2: I mean, I get that, and I hear that, but I also am hearing a person who, like, when's the last time Jay-Z dropped an album necessarily? Right. I mean, Jay-Z's been in the game so long. Right. We're talking about age difference. It's like, come on.
3: That's a good
2: point.
3: What
2: I mean? Like,
3: and different eras, still, too. Yeah.
2: We got us a billionaire. It's almost like, stop everybody trying to compare them to, because I think there's no comparison, and I think sometimes you got to look at others and say, some of them are the blueprint, and some just can follow the blueprint and break it. I mean, it is what it is. You know, hey, I'm gonna get out of this. I'm not in this one. I just feel like
3: no beef.
2: I'm out. But I did see something that Academics was talking about, not owning your masters wasn't a flex or something like that. Did I hear that too?
1: Oh, I didn't hear him say that one. I'd like to know his logic on that, because I thought it was.
2: Yeah.
1: From what I've heard.
2: By the way, this whole thing with Jay-Z and the hair and everything else, man, I'm watching people just debate that. Y'all seeing all of this? How everybody's debating everything the man has done? To me, the relevance is still there, though. I say, God dang it, you're still talking about it.
1: Wolves howling at the moon is what they used to say. Wolves howling at the moon. That's all it is.
4: They be trying to find the little thing, man. They talk about that hair, how he was dressed, how old he looked. They were even counting the belt loops, where the belt loop was on his pants. I'm like, come on, man. Stop looking at Jay like this.
1: Oh, Lord.
2: Now, did anybody see something with LeBron James releasing a statement talking about how him and Drake ain't friends and never were?
1: Oh, I didn't see him release a statement. He did post Jay-Z's freestyle.
3: Never were.
1: Yeah. Yeah.
2: Okay.
1: Yeah.
2: Well, I think, man, I'm going to say it's a statement, release a statement, but he had something on his page. I'll let y'all see it and you tell me if you think it's real, because we got to get into that conversation later. And then finally, let's talk about Plies, y'all. Let's talk about him.
3: So a lot of people saw this Diddy and Daphne and that porn star video, right? Even my own brother called me talking about, you need to go watch it. Well, Plies saw it and he said he ain't that freaky.
5: It ain't no motherfucking way.
6: It ain't no way.
5: You get naked to see another nigga put horse in your mother. There ain't no motherfucking way. Go sit in the corner and watch it that you with. Tell another how much she love the dick. Bruh, I say, what kind of is this?
1: Aye.
2: There he goes.
1: I knew it.
2: Tickle me Elmo.
1: Tickle me Elmo.
2: Right. Y'all agree with them?
3: Oh yeah. That's a whole nother level of freaky for me. No, to each their own when it comes to sex. But.
4: Yeah, it is. But Plies' voice, you right. That voice ain't like he got the longest string in his back.
1: The string.
2: All right, hey, listen, everybody. Those right there are your hot topics coming up. The king of reality on the way. It's Dee Dee in the morning.
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7: All right, what do you say we check out the traffic and weather this morning? 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
9: It's your right now traffic. And once again, as we take a look at our traffic conditions around the Mobile area, we're dealing with a crash on I-10 eastbound between Theodore Dawes Road and Government Boulevard. That's one that we mentioned earlier, and it looks like that is still causing some delays. You may want to avoid that area altogether. We're also dealing with that earlier crash in the Wilmer area. That's on Highway 158. That's affecting both eastbound and westbound lanes between Wilmer, Georgetown Road, and Glenwood Road. So again, be careful there as well. In the meantime, though, we are looking good on both the Bayway and the Causeway. I'm Stacy Doles, right now traffic.
6: I'm meteorologist John Nodar with the News 5 First Alert Storm Team. Mostly cloudy, a high today near 80 with low humidity. Thursday will be mostly sunny with mid-80s, then showers and thunderstorms return for Friday and the weekend with highs staying in the mid-80s.
10: Good morning, I'm Shimani Baker for WKRG News 5. Alabama's congressional map is back in the spotlight this morning after state Republicans scored a win in the U.S. Supreme Court.

0: The high court lifted a lower court injunction, clearing the way for the Republican-drawn map to take effect. The map restores a single-majority black congressional district, replacing the court-ordered map that was used in 2024. As a result, the recent primary elections in districts 1 and 2 have been voided. A special congressional election is now set for August 11th. Mobile County students are invited to take part in a contest celebrating America's 250th anniversary. K-12 students can enter the Youth Civic Reflection Contest by submitting a photo, short reel, or artwork answering the question, "What does freedom mean to you?" Entries can be emailed to publicaffairs@mobilecountyal.gov. I'm Shimani Baker for WKRG News 5.
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7: If you're caring for an aging parent, you may feel quite often that you're alone in what you're doing. But you're not. Not by a long shot. According to a new report by the Pew Research Center, 10% of U.S. adults are caring for a parent over age 65. Millions more are caring for a spouse or partner 65 or older. Beyond the sheer numbers, this report, perhaps unsurprisingly, found a major difference in caregiver well-being between men and women. One psychologist we spoke to suggested thinking 5 years in the future and imagining where you are right now. Will you be glad you took something on, or regretful that you didn't? You also need to cut yourself some slack, he said, especially women. Don't try to shoulder all of the burden by yourself. You might need to ask for help before you burn out. You'll be so glad you did. I'm Dr. Sanjay Gupta, helping you live a better life.
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3: All right, y'all. Good morning. It's WDLT.
4: Good morning, Dee Dee. In the morning on this, what is today, everybody? Is it Wednesday?
5: Wednesday, old hump day.
4: Damn, I'm behind on time. Hey, real quick, I really am. By the way, let me shout out to everybody in Chicago. Today, I'm going to the Obama New Museum. They're giving everybody a sneak peek or press sneak peek. So I will be doing that, and I'll tell you guys all about the, a lot of people say it's a monstrosity, but anyway, I'll let you guys see what's behind the doors of this new museum. But in the meantime, Trey G is here to tell us what is trending today. What you got?
5: Hey, so ASAP Rocky is trending. He's opening up about the whole incident of somebody shooting up their house. You know, him and Rihanna had a stalker, basically, that fired a automatic weapon at their home not too long ago in Beverly Hills. Well, now he's opening up with Vibe magazine and saying that, you know, that was a really messed up situation. He said they robbed him of his peace and happiness at his home. He said, I don't want to be robbed of peace and joy with my family, is what ASAP was saying. So, yeah, pretty much Lisette Ortiz was the lady who fired the shot at their house. I mean, I think she still like has like ongoing litigation going on. So we'll see how it play out. But he's speaking out about it.
4: Dang.
5: Yeah.
4: By the way, somebody just ran it down. I didn't know that Rihanna used to mess around also with Travis Scott.
5: Oh, I never heard that.
4: All right, that's another story. Yeah, they were saying that, I guess they...
6: Where'd you get that tidbit?
4: I swear.
5: Who is these insiders that you know?
7: I'll tell you.
5: What the hell?
4: I found this. We'll have to have that conversation because I did not know. And, and isn't ASAP accused of Travis and them stealing each other's looks?
5: Okay.
4: Anyway, we'll get into that another time. Hey, on the way, everybody, the king of reality TV, Carlos King, is going to join us, one of the producers from the original producers of Real Housewives of Atlanta. Mm. He's on the way. It's Dee Dee in the morning.
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0: All right, y'all. Good morning. It's WDLT.
1: Good morning. It's Dee Dee in the morning. And everybody is here. There is Jay Cruz, also Trey G, and comedian J.J. Williamson. Yep. Let's have a conversation about something. You know, our producer Tracy and I and Breeze, we've got into a big debate about a high value partner because, you know, remember everybody comes talking about that, like high value. Everybody talks about who's high value, who's low value, and this and that. What's high value to you guys? What's a high value partner? Good Trey. I know you know Trey.
2: What's high value? I think that's different for everybody. Yeah. It looks different for everybody.
1: Yeah, but for you?
2: Yeah, for me personally, high value is somebody that adds and not subtracts.
3: I think, perfect.
2: Yeah,
3: answer.
2: I think somebody who adds and not subtracts. I think in every sense of that, you know, saying too, they are considerate. They are compassionate. They are nurturing. You know what I'm saying? I think.
1: I love the way you say
2: thoughtful.
1: Yeah, I like that.
2: Where
1: you say
2: yeah.
3: It's something about that
1: It's the way he says it.
3: Yeah. I don't even know what the first letter on that one is.
1: Yeah, I don't know how to spell it, huh?
2: Don't entertain it. Don't entertain it. Cause she be trying to make fun of me on the cool and I don't like that.
1: Look at Jake.
2: See?
3: What's the first letter?
2: See?
1: All right. But I like that. I like your
2: somebody
1: definition.
2: Somebody who's thoughtful. I think it's stuff that money can't buy.
1: All right. What about you, Cruz? High value.
4: A person with unwavering morals.
3: Damn, you ain't got to go that deep.
4: It's true, though.
1: You know,
4: I look at Amanda Panda and I say all the time, if I leave this earth, I know I left my kids with somebody who would not break when it comes to morals.
2: Yeah, that's real.
4: So that's it.
2: Wow. Take care of the baby.
4: It's a tough world.
1: So you realize you have a high value woman at home.
4: Absolutely.
1: 100%. You think she thinks you're high value?
4: Why would she be with me if I wasn't? No, she hasn't worked a day in her life. My kids need for nothing. I just told you earlier, everything I do in my life, on the show, I'm an egomaniac, but in my life at home, I put them first always.
2: Come on. He say at home, I'm a problem solver. Problem solver.
1: I don't know.
3: Somebody that don't stress me out, man. You know, somebody that's gonna bring some more smiles to the.
2: Damn. Hold on, Playboy. Damn.
3: Don't stress me out now.
2: He said, "Oh, we done with you."
3: Yeah.
2: Oh, my bad. Let me get mine off.
3: Yeah, let me go get mine.
4: Be quiet.
3: Yeah. Cause we're gonna be going to break soon, so let me go say something. Let me go get a little cone in. Cause that's all y'all left me was a little cone. Let me get my little snippet in real quick.
1: Okay, so go ahead, JJ.
3: Good Lord, man. Somebody bring a smile to your face, man. You know, somebody that's going to bring something to the table that you may be lacking. I may be lacking something. I need somebody else to bring it to the table, that what I need for my life.
1: So you guys don't think that a high-value person involves any money whatsoever? A person doesn't have to have money to be considered high-value?
2: No. Like a diploma or money or like a good job, a title. I don't feel like those things make you high value.
1: You
2: to
1: don't?
2: Me. Not to me.
1: I do.
4: Second most important is looks.
1: Second
4: looks. Most important has to be looks.
1: And that makes you high value?
4: Yes,
1: your looks?
4: To you, and beauty's in the eye of the beholder.
1: Wait,
4: you have to be attracted to that person.
1: Being a high value person requires you to have looks.
4: And the beauty is the eye of the beholder. Be attractive to somebody.
1: All right.
2: You on your own on that one,
4: bro. No, looks, not looks. All just looks. Oh, that's a beautiful person. I'm just saying, you need to have looks, right?
1: Mm-mm.
4: Yes, you do.
1: All right.
3: Like my friend right now, man, she has escalated my life to the top tier, man.
1: So she's high value to you.
3: She's very high value, and man, and she don't have to bring a quarter.
2: So
3: it'd be nice to have a dime, though. But
2: you think that somebody that has those things, like that has maybe a good job title or degree, things like that, they would be considered high value in your opinion?
1: I think you need all of it, but I do believe there's a part of that high value, and how they take care of themselves and how they can take care of you.
2: I can understand
1: that's a high value person to me. How they take care of themselves, how they've elevated themselves in life, how they have achieved certain things, how they, there's a lot to it. So I'm curious about this then, everybody.
2: Interesting.
1: Can your partner be high value without money?
2: High value
1: without money.
4: Without money.
1: How? That's what we want to know. Can your partner be high value? You think they're high value without money? And how is that? How is that possible?
2: I say yes.
1: Okay, and you tell me how it's possible if they're high value without money. You guys let me know right now. 833, talk to Dee Dee.
3: That's 833-825-5233.
1: It's Dee Dee in the morning. Mo Bills, R&B, and throwbacks, 104.1 WDLT. 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
0: 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All right, what do you say we check out the traffic and weather this morning? Here we go. 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
5: It's your right now traffic. And once again, as we take a look at our traffic conditions around the Mobile area, we're dealing with a crash on I-10 eastbound between Theodore Dawes Road and Government Boulevard. That's one that we mentioned earlier, and it looks like that is still causing some delays. You may want to avoid that area altogether. We're also dealing with that earlier crash in the Wilmer area. That's on Highway 158. That's affecting both eastbound and westbound lanes between Wilmer, Georgetown Road, and Glenwood Road. So again, be careful there as well. In the meantime, though, we are looking good on both the Bayway and the Causeway. I'm Stacey Doles, right now traffic.
6: I'm meteorologist John Nodar with the News 5 First Alert Storm Team. Mostly cloudy, a high today near 80 with low humidity. Thursday will be mostly sunny with mid-80s, then showers and thunderstorms return for Friday and the weekend with highs staying in the mid-80s.
7: Good morning, I'm Shimani Baker for WKRG News 5. Alabama's congressional map is back in the spotlight this morning after state Republicans scored a win in the U.S. Supreme Court. The high court lifted a lower court in injunction, clearing the way for the Republican-drawn map to take effect. The map restores a single-majority black congressional district, replacing the court-ordered map that was used in 2024. As a result, the recent primary elections in districts 1 and 2 have been voided. A special congressional election is now set for August 11th. Mobile County students are invited to take part in a contest celebrating America's 250th anniversary. K-12 students can enter the Youth Civic Reflection Contest by submitting a photo, short reel, or artwork answering the question, "What does freedom mean to you?" Entries can be emailed to publicaffairs@mobilecountyal.gov. I'm Shimani Baker for WKRG News 5.
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or something about a conservative regular girl that still can be thorough as f- don't need you psychic can reach a zodiac sign. It must be a Gemini moon, cause we about to go half. Mistakenly, nobody been in a bag, but how many bodies done been in her bag?

0: Mobile's R&B and Throwbacks, 104.1 WDLT. It's Dee Dee in the morning. You guys, let's have a conversation about a high-value partner. The definition of a high-value partner, is it somebody with financial stability? Some people say that's what it is. Financial stability is high value. Some people believe that. And I mean, if you don't, can your partner be high value without money?
1: Yes.
2: Mm-hmm. Absolutely.
0: Hey, Keith.
3: So, yeah, most definitely your partner can be high value without having any money because, you know, knowledge is a lot of power.
0: And,
3: you know
0: what I'm saying?
3: If your partner can have knowledge and everything like that, they can put you on game on a lot of things. You know what I'm saying?
0: Now, hold on a second, Steve/Keith. Keith, but for real, you guys going to take, as a man, you're really going to take that knowledge from that woman? Because, you know, my God, some of y'all don't want to hear nothing from a woman.
2: Dang.
3: Yeah, of course, bro. You know what I'm saying? We just have to sit here and listen. You know what I'm saying? I mean, that's just how human nature, you know, we all learn. And, you know what I'm saying? We all have to evolve as a person and as a human being.
0: Are you in a relationship?
3: We all learn from each other.
0: Keith,
3: I'm in a marriage.
0: You're married? How long y'all been married?
3: We've been married for 3 years. Mm-hmm. Two to 3 years, and then been together for 6 years. We just had an anniversary a couple of days ago. So shout out to my wife, Sade. I love you so much.
0: Oh, beautiful. She's a high value woman, huh?
2: See you there.
3: Yeah, most definitely. High value woman. You know, she, you know what I'm saying? And she definitely appreciates everything I do, and I appreciate everything that she does.
0: Oh, that's beautiful. Up, I love that. Love all right. It. Congrats on the marriage and everything. I'm glad y'all do well. Thank you very much, sir. Hey, good morning. Hi, who's this?
4: This is Keith.
0: Hey, Keith. Keith, listen, I just had another Keith. Keith's a popular name today. Anyways, hey, listen, Keith, high-value partner. Some people say high-value is somebody with financial stability. Can your partner be high-value without money?
4: I think from a man's point of view, yes. I mean, they can definitely be without money because man doesn't look for a woman that has money.
0: Mm.
4: But from a woman's perspective, she's looking for more stability.
2: That's a good point.
0: Okay, so what is high value to you? If it's not money in a woman, and men don't look for women with money, you said. If it's not money.
4: Sort of like Trey G, you know, just inner peace and just, you know, bring something with you, not take away from what I already have.
0: Okay.
2: Yeah.
0: All right.
2: A multiplier.
0: A multiplier.
2: He said a multiplier. Yeah,
0: right,
2: for sure.
0: Thank you. Thank you for that. I like that. Hold on a second. Here is Erica. Erica, what do you think? High value partner. Can your partner be high value without money?
5: Absolutely, yes.
0: Mm-hmm. And how? In which way?
5: A person could be high value without money is through their mindset.
0: Mm-hmm.
5: You know, their character, their wisdom, their integrity, their work ethic, emotional intelligence, anything, you know, that caused them to be high value because the money will come after.
0: Mm-hmm.
6: Now, can you paint a picture of what does that look like when you live with a man like that?
5: So, I mean, if he's broke and his mindset on the mindset of, he's speaking positive, or he's on a level of he's already have money, that mindset is everything.
2: Right, right.
5: Because he's bringing value to you.
2: Right.
5: Not
2: only.
5: Even though you may be in a tough situation, but, y'all grow together towards a mindset. Everything starts with your mind.
2: And not only that, if he broke and you doing all the work as the woman, he going to make sure when you get home, you got food on that table. He going to be cooking that hamburger helper.
6: I hope so, yeah.
2: Yeah,
6: he's
2: going to be cooking all that. Hamburger helper while you gone.
6: Cleaning.
2: House going to be spotless.
6: Picking up the kids.
2: That's high value.
6: Yeah, for sure.
2: Consider it. Come on now.
0: Makes sense.
2: Yeah.
0: All right, Erica, thank you for your call. She's stumped. All right. Hey, listen.
2: I ain't lying.
0: Okay. All right.
2: Went no lotto.
0: The definition of high-value partner, some people say it's financial stability. What do you think? Can your partner be high-value without money? What are your thoughts? 833-TALK TO Dee Dee.
7: That's 833-825-5233.
0: It's Dee Dee in the morning. Turning up the morning. Mobile's R&B and Throwbacks, 104.1 WDLT. 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
1: Hey, good morning. It's Dee Dee in the morning. I got Jay Cruz with me. Also, Trey G and comedian J.J. Williamson. We are talking to the king of reality TV, everybody. Lord. Carlos King is with us this morning.
2: El Rey.
1: So here's another question. Has reality, is it hard for you guys even to get somebody who's going to be authentic? Because I'm going to tell you what I've seen like ever since Brittany. It wasn't not Brittany. What's the girl that used to be on the New York one? She did the skinny margarita. And at that point, everybody's
3: Bethany
1: Frankel. Yeah. So now everybody wants to get on a reality show because they want to, you know, extend their brand or do something else. So it never feels authentic anymore. Is that harder to find now that everybody sees her success or even Nene's success? And really, they're just wanting. There you go. Look, you see it.
3: Right. Yes.
1: So it's hard to produce now, right?
3: Yes. Oh, 100%. The reason why earlier when you guys asked, do you guys get into it? And I say yes, is because the funniest thing that I get from some cast members is, this is my real life. I don't want to talk about it.
4: Mm.
3: And I sit back and laugh and say, what an oxymoron. Mm. This is a reality show you signed up for.
4: Right.
3: So because it's too real, you want to dictate what you want to talk about. And that's not fair because to your point, Dee Dee, Bethany Frankel came on talking about how poor she was. Mm-hmm. You saw her talk about what's going on with her mother and how she was, her childhood was. And, you know, when she, when her water broke, she called the producer before she called her doctor.
1: Damn.
4: Oh, wow.
3: because she said, I'm aware this is the money shot.
1: Mm.
4: Right.
3: And she said, come shoot this puddle of water.
1: Oh my God.
3: I'll let you guys in. And that's why she became a woman who sold her business for $100 million. So I tell people that can be you.
4: Right.
3: But you have to be authentic. And the problem is, you're right, Dee Dee, it's extremely difficult to find women who are authentic because mm-hmm. they think they know it all by watching the show. And that's why you see some of these women not make it past first season because they come on being like, oh, I could do Atlanta Housewives. That stuff looks easy. And, you know, I'm aware. That stuff. I can't tell you how many women y'all have never seen on the show because we got rid of them because they did not have what it took to make it past their first scene.
4: Right. Makes sense.
1: Now let's talk about this. You're on tour. You and Nene Leakes are on tour. Tell us about this tour.
3: It's called the Queen and King of Reality Show Tour. And what it is a celebration of people who either love her or me or the both of us. And what we're doing is we are celebrating the genre of our career. So you get an opportunity to see Nene's greatest hits. So imagine going to a Beyonce concert where she's performing your favorite songs and you sing along with it. We are playing clips from Nene's greatest moments on the show.
4: Oh, wow.
3: Talking about behind the scenes tea of where she was in that moment, her insight. And then we also talk about current events. So we are talking about this season of Housewives of Atlanta. We talk about dating, relationships. We get questions from the audience. We give advice. So it's a 2-hour show to where you're going to laugh, drink. Nene loves to pour her Moet in the glasses of the audience. And it's a fun time.
1: Okay. Give me your thoughts on the cast and everybody this year. On a scale of 1 to 10, 10 being the best, what do you rate the show this year?
3: 10.
1: You think it's a 10?
3: I love it.
1: Kay Michelle added to the show. What do you give her on a scale of 1 to 10?
3: Worked with Kay Michelle first.
1: Oh, okay.
3: First season of Love & Hip Hop Atlanta. And to see how my girl has grown into being a housewife, I love it for her. It's a whole new world for her. Mm. So my advice to the audience is give her some grace.
1: Mm-hmm.
3: This is like her college experience after being the popular girl in high school on Love & Hip Hop.
4: Okay.
3: So she's trying to navigate through a lot, but I love her and I think she's doing a great job.
1: What about Pinky Cole?
3: Yeah, she's going to have a lot to answer to when it comes to the reunion because Portia has to go naked hair, bundles that grossed $10 million last year.
1: Damn.
3: So these women work.
5: Oh, last question. Would you give Dr. Cheyenne Bryant a reality show after all the stuff that's been going on with her?
1: Boy.
6: Absolutely.
1: Heck yeah.
3: Absolutely.
1: I love her. I don't care what nobody says.
3: I love her too. Mm-hmm. I checked in with her last week to make sure her mental health is okay.
5: Okay.
1: But when you checked in, you didn't say, show me proof that you're a doctor?
5: Aye, aye, aye.
3: No, I'll wait until she comes to my podcast for that.
5: Come on. Come on.
2: Hey, real quick, man. So you got all these hot shows, man. You got all these hot shows on different platforms. Since we are the number one morning show the world.
1: The fastest growing, yes.
2: The number one in the world.
1: 90 cities.
2: Go ahead and give us the exclusive. What is Carlos King working on next?
1: Oh, I thought you were going to say, yeah, give us a show.
6: Yeah, I said, give us a show, dude. I was like, what are you doing?
2: Carlos, man, they messed up the vibe, man. Go ahead, man.
1: What? Yeah.
3: Well, we have a new show called Bell Collective Birmingham. And let's just say I'm working on, you know, we may have an announcement soon.
5: Okay.
3: About some stuff.
1: We're on a station there in Birmingham, Jackson. Mm-hmm. We're on in Atlanta. Mm-hmm. We're on in Dallas. You need to start giving us a little bit more exclusives here, Carlos. We need more exclusives, please.
3: Let's make it happen.
1: Look, our people will talk to your people.
6: That's what I'm talking about.
3: I love that. Let's do it.
1: Because we also got Chicago, Milwaukee, Pittsburgh. We're on all those cities. So you need to give us the scoop, Carlos, please.
3: Come on. I got you, Didi, baby. All right, you.
1: The king of reality TV, Mr. Carlos King.
2: All right, Los.
1: Thank you. It's Didi in the morning.
3: You're welcome, man. Thank you.
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1: Hey, good morning. It's Dee Dee in the morning. Listen, we got to get right into our hot topics, everybody, because we have got to talk about Corey Holcomb has something to say about Dr. Cheyenne Bryant.
2: Yeah.
1: Where is she right now, by the way? Where is Dr. Bryant? That's all I want to know. But he had something to say about her, and you already know it's getting ready to be controversial. Let's get into it.
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1: Before we get to that, can we talk about the bear that was in Japan that actually started fighting people? Take a listen.
5: Video from Japan, a bear on a rampage injuring four people in a residential area in Fukushima. Surveillance video shows the bear chasing that worker.

0: some beer mace.
1: Yeah, book your hotel. Because you going fast.
0: Bye-bye.
2: And look, when I saw the story, I found out the man that Bear was chasing had a knee replacement, but he forgot he was quick as hell.
1: Shut up.
2: On that bear, man. I'm telling you, man, yeah. Leave the bears alone,
3: change
2: man.
3: You.
1: Yes, indeed.
2: It'll change you. Yeah.
4: The next thing we got to talk about would have to be Corey Holcomb. He has something to say about Dr. Cheyenne Bryant. Take a listen.
5: And we look at psychopath like it's a word one way, but a psychopath, the definition of a psychopath, she checks all the boxes. I encourage people to look up what a psychopath is. She checks a lot of the boxes for a psychopath. Nothing that she's done.
6: Right.
5: And she knows she was capping.
7: You also said she was a lesbian. Right?
5: That's out there too. I wish she would challenge me on that because I'm telling you, there's some people who used to be out here in the streets with her. And if I drop names, she'd probably just shut up.
3: Hmm.
1: Yo, Corey talking a lot more humble now.
2: Yeah. He had to break it down just a tad bit. I believe that's one of the reasons why he's not asking her to come on Corey's show, because, you know, Corey will go off.
1: Oh, yeah, for sure.
2: He'll go off. So right now he's still, you know, he's still in the hot seat right now for what his situation was going on. So yeah, he got to be careful.
4: What was his situation?
2: His situation was he had allegations, man, that he had, it's a video surface that he mushed and pushed another comedian named Christina Payne, man. Uh-huh. So he got a lot of slack from that right there, man. Got canceled a lot. Some of his shows got canceled, man. So he's trying to build his reputation back up right now.
1: I ain't gonna lie to you. I did also see that Dr. Cheyenne Bryant liked that video on social media of him of him talking about her.
3: Unbothered.
1: Yeah, so she getting into her petty bag a little bit.
4: Right. Yeah. Finally, I guess Cam Newton sat down with Young Miami, right?
1: Young Miami. One of the hottest rappers in the country right now, Young Miami.
3: Ooh.
1: Come on. Hey.

0: Somewhere on. Y'all at.
1: Hey, literally. Literally.
2: Stop it.
1: This time. That might be the song of the summer. I'm sorry to say.
0: Might be.
1: That might be the song of the summer.
2: They said that.
1: Yes.
2: I heard.
1: Well, now, Carisha, please, Young Miami, she is sitting down with Cam Newton on his Funky Friday show, and they were talking about the struggles of men.
3: No matter what's going on in life, men focus on themselves.
4: That's not true. That's not true. I worry about me because I know who I affect. And if I'm not right, everything that I touch, everything that I'm around is not going to be right. I have to be selfish because if I'm not selfish, I have to be in tune with my emotions. I have to be in tune with my actions, and it inevitably will impact everybody else. Society can feel sorry for a woman. As a man, if I'm wallowing in my own sorrow and if I'm like, man, I don't feel like doing it, society going to look at you and like, all right, nigga, you ain't a man.
1: Yeah, now Cam Newton don't always hit the target on the head. This time around, though, he hit that nail. Yeah, ain't gonna lie to you. He hit that nail.
2: All right, we'll debate that another time.
1: Ooh, you
2: let's move on.
1: Ooh,
2: all right, listen, we got $1,000 for you next.
1: I swear.
2: It's Dee Dee in the morning. Turning up the morning. Mobile's R&B and Throwbacks, 104.1 WDLT. 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
3: Heart disease is still the leading cause of death here in the United States and around the world. But what if there was something you could do earlier in life to reduce the odds of becoming a statistic? Well, here in the United States, tens of millions of adults already take a statin to lower their cholesterol. But new guidance put out by the American College of Cardiology and the American Heart Association now emphasize that treating high cholesterol sooner could significantly reduce a person's lifetime risk of heart attack or stroke. How early are we talking? In your 30s, believe it or not. Of course, you need to talk to your doctor about whether statins are right for you, but you should know that the evidence is really starting to stack up that shows the earlier you get a jump on reducing lifelong exposure to plaque-causing lipids and lipoproteins, the better the odds are going to be for you. Make sure you get your cholesterol checked. That's the first step. I'm Dr. Sanjay Gupta, helping you live a better life.
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15: Hey, good morning. It's Dee Dee in the morning looking for Trey right now to find out what's trending.
16: Hey, so what's trending, man? I feel like we already knew this kind of in our head, but now it's officially confirmed at this point. Beyonce's billionaire status on the latest issue of Forbes magazine is all but confirmed. She has made the top 50 billionaires list, and she is only, I think, what, like maybe the third person to do it as a, oh, the fifth person. I'm sorry, the fifth person to do it as a musician. So shouts out to Beyonce, man, crossing that billionaire with a B.
15: Yeah, they put her on the front cover. I thought that was really dope. So shouts out to her. All right, everybody. Coming up, we have $1,000 for you next. It's Dee Dee in the morning.
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3: Yo, after the night. Don't leave your girl around me. True player for real. That's my nigga for real.

0: All right, y'all. Good morning. It's WDLT.
1: Hey, good morning. It's Dee Dee in the morning. All right, listen, guys. Can we have a conversation about how expensive things are? We've been talking about it for a while.
2: Come on.
1: But do you realize how expensive fast food has gotten, they said?
3: Absolutely.
1: Yes. Anybody remember when you could go to McDonald's and get you a cheeseburger or whatever and it would only be a dollar? Does anybody remember that?
3: Yeah, it's kids nowadays growing up that don't even know what a dollar menu is, probably at this point.
4: Right. To be exact, it was 103.
3: Yeah, that's with tax, right?
4: 3 cents.
1: Yeah. Well, that's with tax. That was with tax. Yeah. Okay. Let me tell you why I said that. They came out with a list and they're showing you like several of these fast food restaurants and what you would buy back in 2016, what you could get today. They said a Big Mac back in 2016, it was $3.99.
4: Oh my.
1: In 2016. Man. What do you think it is today? What is a Big Mac today?
3: I say $6.19.
4: No, it's about $5, I think. It's like $4.30.
1: It's $5.99.
3: Damn.
1: Now, hold on a second. You know how they get us. Hold on, I hate this. They get us with that 99. It's $6.
3: Yeah,
1: it's $6 for a goddamn burger.
3: Mm-hmm.
1: Right.
3: Yeah.
1: Okay. They also said this. Back in 2016, a 10-piece McNugget was $4.49. Today, it's $6.49.
3: Damn.
1: If you look at McDonald's prices, they've gone up $2 in 10 years.
3: It's not terrible, but golly.
4: But Trey, McDonald's was that spot for under $5. I could get everything. The fries, the food, the drink, the burger, but I can't do that anymore.
3: I get it.
1: Okay, all right, here's another one. Chick-fil-A.
3: Oh, hell no.
1: Yeah, a chicken sandwich in 2016 was $3.75. Today, at Chick-fil-A, you can get a regular old chicken sandwich for $5.95. They went up $2 again. In 10 years, they've gone up $2.
3: Yeah.
1: Mm-hmm. Is that a lot to you to go up $2 in 10 years?
3: To me, it's not. Honestly, it's not a lot to go up $2 in 10 years.
1: I don't think so either.
4: It doesn't sound like a lot, but for the quality of food.
3: For the quality, though.
4: I think it's a lot.
3: Yeah. And the size, like the portions that you get. Like,
4: Like, it never looks like it does in the commercial.
3: It's gotten smaller, but the price is getting bigger.
1: I agree. Okay, an 8-piece nugget back at in Chick-fil-A in 2016, an 8-piece nugget went for $3.05 today. An 8-piece nugget is $5.89 to get that.
4: That's nuts.
1: A Subway. Let's go to Subway.
3: And
1: they got Subway
3: smile.
1: On here. Okay. Mm-hmm. You ever notice? Remember Subway used to have them $5 footlongs?
3: Yeah, Subway is outrageous.
1: Have you noticed? Yep.
3: Nope. Mm-mm. Nope. They do not. They are outrageous.
1: So, okay, guess what? Okay, Trey is right. For a 6-inch, how much do you guys think you're spending on a Subway sandwich? A 6-inch Subway sandwich, how much you think it is today?
4: It better not be in.
1: What y'all think it is? Look, JJ, what do you think it is?
5: I'm gonna say about $8.
3: Yeah, but it's got to be about $7.
1: Okay, guess what? A 6-inch turkey club is $7.49 today.
3: Yeah,
4: crazy.
1: Back in 2016, it was only $5. $5.50.
4: Trash.
1: Taco Bell. Let's go to Taco Bell,
3: nah,
1: y'all. Taco Bell.
3: Now you're going to make me cry.
1: Crunchwrap Supreme.
3: Nuh-uh.
1: Why?
3: You're going to make me cry. Because you used to be able to go to Taco Bell. Literally, you could go to Taco Bell with $20 and walk away with 6 bags. You go to Taco Bell back in the day. And you get a drink.
1: Okay, are you ready? Here's what they're saying. Taco Bell, that beefy 5-layer burrito.
3: Yeah.
1: Back in 2016, that burrito was only $2.29.
3: Yep.
1: Today, that same thing $6. Is $4.29, they said.
4: No.
1: Yep.
3: It's crazy.
1: That's crazy. Your quesadillas, your chicken quesadillas were like $3 back in 2016. In 2026, a chicken quesadilla today is $6.29 over there at Taco Bell. That's crazy.
3: And I ain't gonna lie. The meat come out of bag nowadays. It ain't even real.
1: The meat is in a bag.
3: Yeah, it ain't even real meat.
1: No.
3: What is this?
1: Some of that mystery meat.
3: It's
1: that
3: owl
1: mystery
3: ankles.
1: Meat. The Doritos. Hey, Doritos Locos.
3: Oh,
1: that Doritos Locos taco. It has that Doritos sprinkling on the outside.
3: Yeah.
4: It's good.
3: It is good.
4: It is good.
1: Listen what they said. In 2016, it was only $1.89. Today, you're going to spend over $3, almost $4 for one of those Doritos Locos tacos. What's wrong, JJ?
5: Here's another one right here that's definitely changed, especially for me and crew. Back in 2016, a dime bag was actually just $10.
4: $10.
1: I hate you. It was.
5: $10.
1: What is it today?
5: $35.
3: Damn.
5: For a dime bag. And look, the dime bag still got seeds.
3: Damn.
4: What? Oh, you need to come see me. You shouldn't be dealing with that, sir.
1: But do they even... Wait, hold on a second. Do they even sell dime bags anymore? They really do?
5: Yeah, don't tell.
1: Do they sell nickel bags? Wait, hold on a second. Do they sell nickel bags?
5: No, they had to get rid of nickel bags.
4: They discontinued them.
5: They couldn't keep making them bags, so they went to dimes.
1: Really?
5: Yeah.
1: So the nickel bag is gone.
5: It's gone.
1: So Okay, and so then now, and then you have the dime bag, but that's more than a dime.
5: It's more than a dime. It costs $35. Now, they don't even make the bags for the dime. They just put that in your hand.
4: Okay. Oh, yeah, you're
1: now, has shrink, so did they shrink the size? Like, has shrinkflation affected your, you know, era of things or whatever it is you guys
5: have? Oh, absolutely,
1: have.
5: Yeah, man. You know, I used to can smoke the whole blunt up. Now I got to save it like a noun later.
4: Fortunately, I haven't had to do that.
3: Save it like a noun later.
5: Yeah.
1: Okay. Hey, hold on a second. Then they finally did Starbucks, though, y'all. They did say Starbucks back in the day used to be like $2.95 for one, and now today it's $5. And it's been almost $6 on a cup of coffee. Wow,
4: that's crazy.
1: On a cup of coffee.
3: I'm gonna cry.
1: They're just saying this is how bad it is. And by the way, again, minimum wage hasn't gone up in how many years?
3: That's right. Exactly.
1: Okay. There it is. All right, y'all. It's Dee Dee in the morning. Turning up the morning. Mobile's R&B and throwbacks. 104.1 WDLT.
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0: in between.
1: All right, y'all. Good morning. It's WDLT.
2: Good morning, DD. In the morning, we're playing our $1,000 minute game. We do have us a contestant. Before we do, they said this right here is beach and pool etiquette violation. What is it? Beach and pool etiquette violation.
3: Wearing socks.
2: I thought you were going to say wearing Speedos.
3: Oh, no.
4: Well, nah, I wish
2: I dated a man one time and tried to wear Speedos and came to my pool at the apartment in some Speedos. And I said,
4: Yeah.
2: And he said, hold on. He said, no, they wear these in Europe. This is what the European do. I said, we ain't in Europe.
3: Man. We on the south side.
2: Right.
4: We ran off Martin Luther King.
2: Right. I'll never get out. I'm like, well, look, JJ was like, well, this ain't going to work. Dude had some Speedos on.
4: Hell
2: no. No, that's not it.
3: No
2: they
3: socks.
2: Say it's beach and pool etiquette violation.
3: Don't eat in the pool or at the beach.
2: Can't believe y'all don't realize.
4: Don't use the bathroom in.
3: No. Oh yeah.
2: Now that's the horror I told you about. That was another one at this pool. That little girl said, "I gotta pee." That boy said, "Get back in the pool." Mama said, "Pee in the pool." No, blasting loud music is the most common beach and pool etiquette violation.
3: Oh,
2: do you know I don't
3: on,
2: like
3: man.
2: Music at the beach?
3: Really?
2: I'm not a person who has to have. I can't.
4: You want to hear the waves outside? I get it.
2: Well, let me tell you. I always tell people this. We play music for a living, right? I've been playing music for a living for many years. So when I'm on vacation, I'm like, I don't want to think about work.
3: Yeah.
2: And if I hear a song, make me think about, you know, I remember being on the air and I said.
4: Yeah, you don't want to do that.
3: Take you right back to work.
2: Yeah. So anyway, but they said it's a violation. All right, let's get into
5: it.
2: Here we go.
5: Boss up with a bang. You got the answers. We got that bread. $1,000 all for you with the $1,000 Minute Game. Exclusively on DD in the Morning.
2: Is this Alex?
6: Alex.
2: Hey, Alex. Oh, I always wanted a name like that.
3: Alex.
2: Yeah.
3: Because
2: it's almost like you could say it's a guy's name, but it's a girl. Yeah. I love that.
3: Like Jamie.
2: Yeah, I used to want to be called George. I wanted to be called George.
3: George.
6: Oh, my
2: gosh. Yeah, I would love those kind of names, you know?
4: The more I find out about you, the more you make me side-eye you.
2: I need y'all to call me George from here on out.
7: All right, George.
4: I mean, you look like it.
2: I like it. I love the name George.
4: Hey, George.
2: For a girl.
4: Yeah. George of the jungle.
2: What about
8: Giorgio?
2: No, I want George.
4: George. Just old regular old George.
2: I don't want the I.O. on it.
3: No more Giorgio. Shout out to Alex.
2: Hey, Alex, so tell us a little something about you. You married or anything?
6: No, I'm single. I work in education, so it's like my summer break right now. So I'm just enjoying myself.
2: Oh, say, wait. So when you do that, you get how many? What do you get, like 2 months off?
6: Yes.
2: And then you guys go back to working in school for school. What you go in July or August?
6: I go back at the end of July.
3: Oh, wow. So she ain't doing summer school then. That's what it sounds like. What grade do you teach?
6: I work at elementary school.
4: Now, do you have to break down your classroom or you leave your stuff up?
6: No, I can pretty much leave it up.
4: Okay.
6: But sometimes you do have to break it down depending upon what they got going on.
2: Okay.
4: Hey, I want you to be honest. The teacher that's next door to you, you can't stand her, can you?
6: No, I love everyone.
3: Okay, all right. I'll just check.
4: See that. Them elementary school teachers be so nice.
3: Boy, don't they though?
4: They be so nice.
2: By the way, Alex, what y'all be doing in the teacher's lounge?
6: Oh my
4: gosh,
6: talking about the kids.
4: Yeah, talking about the kids.
2: That's so real. All right,
7: you better not be talking about mine.
2: Let's spin the wheel. Here we go.
9: JJ from the 6.
10: Trey G.
7: They're mine.
9: J. Cruz. $20 bonus. Hey.
7: All right, so listen, I'm going to read you a question. If you do not know the answer, say pass. If you take too long to answer it, I'm going to move on by myself so we can get them all in there. I will go back to it if you don't get it. You got it?
6: Okay.
7: Here we go. Are you a night owl or an early bird?
6: Early bird.
7: What time do you typically go to bed?
6: 9 o'clock.
7: Which female athlete just announced she's coming out of retirement?
6: Pass.
7: Daphne Joy is the baby mama of which rapper?
6: 50 Cent.
4: Yep.
7: Which state can you find the Grand Canyon?
6: Oh, I should know this, pass.
7: How many The Carter albums has Lil Wayne released so far?
6: Six?
4: There you go.
7: What was the fourth question I asked you?
6: Daphne Joy?
7: What's Trey G's favorite food at a restaurant?
6: Chicken? I don't know.
4: What
7: does YMCA stand for? Spell the word spell the word parasitic.
6: Parasitic. P-A-R-A-S. I P.I.C.
7: Yeah. Which female artist just announced she's coming out of retirement? Athlete. Damn it.
2: All right. Okay. How many did she get?
7: Nine.
2: I thought she got about nine because she did say YMCA, right?
7: Yeah, she did. She got that in. I thought she said it.
2: Last thing, you may actually miss this one. Which female athlete just announced she's coming out of retirement? Serena Williams.
7: Girl.
6: Oh, okay.
2: So you got nine out of ten. You're going to get $10 every correct answer. If we add it all up, you know what? That is $10, $20, $30, $90. You also got that $20, $110.
4: $110, come on now.
2: $110. On the way to you. Do me a favor, Alex. Tell everybody the show that gave you a shot at $1,000.
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1: It's DD in the morning. Guys, listen, we got a problem on the show. JJ and Trey and Cruz, you know, one of our producers, Tracy. Tracy has, remember we always say she went to Pace University. She's gotten a very fine education. She's originally from the Oakland area.
2: Yeah.
1: She went to private school. She plays the violin. Mm. She speaks about seven languages.
3: Wow.
1: She's really amazing. Her mother wanted to make sure that she was going to be an exceptional human being.
4: Wow. Yeah. Wow.
1: One of the things her mother didn't have her do was watch certain movies. And one of them was called, Is It Life That You Have Not Seen, Tracy?
2: Well, up until yesterday.
4: What?
3: That's crazy.
2: Yeah.
4: The movie with Life with Martin Lawrence and Eddie Murphy.
2: Correct.
4: Because you know it's another one now with Ryan Reynolds and Jake Gyllenhaal.
2: No. This was a black one.
4: Wow. Wow, what?
3: All the great black
1: she said this was a black one.
4: This was a black one.
1: Now, that movie, Tracy, that movie was made about 20 years ago or more.
5: Or more.
1: And you had never seen it in your life, ever.
2: Correct. Never in my life.
3: Seen life.
1: And what made you watch it yesterday?
2: I think just a lot of talk about Eddie Murphy and Martin Lawrence, and then someone had brought up that they had done a movie together, so I was a little interested after I saw the trailer. So.
4: I know you lying.
3: Huh. The greatness. You wanted to see.
4: I know you lying.
2: What?
4: So a conversation in her sparked your interest to go see Eddie Murphy and Martin Lawrence together in a movie that you had never heard.
3: One of the greatest movies.
4: Right.
2: Well, you guys kept on talking about how they would make like the funniest grandchild or their kids would make the funniest grandchild. So I'm like, have they ever worked together? And yeah.
4: You lying to me. That's what sparked your interest, Tracy.
3: That's crazy.
4: Well, we got to get you outside.
2: It's the simple things.
1: Okay. All right. Tracy, and what was your assessment of the movie when you watched it? Did you laugh? How many laughs per minute did you get? I mean, like, tell me what your thoughts were.
2: Well, I think they're very good at being comedic in a conversation way. So I got probably
1: hold on. Hey, Tracy, they're two of the greats.
4: Right.
1: You said they're very good.
4: Right.
2: We got to understand. I also went to school to study film. So I was observing it in a very, like,
3: objective way.
2: Yeah, broken down way. Right. So, yes, ma'am.
1: Hold on a second. I forgot. Tracy went to school, studied film. She was in a movie called Slave Girls on the Moon.
2: Yeah. Wait, why?
4: Yeah, that's what it was. Slave
1: Girls on the
4: Moon.
1: Weren't you on a movie called Slave Girls on the Moon?
2: Yes, it was called Slave Girls on the Moon.
4: Wow.
2: Yeah. I was a prisoner.
4: Wow.
1: So you feel that based on your acting ability and your past, you could watch this movie and you're going to give it. Okay, go ahead. Go.
2: So one of the biggest things I got out of it, outside of how funny it is how in the first half of the movie, it really does slow down.
3: Mm-hmm.
2: And it shows you how life can really happen in a slow way within that first 24 hours because you find out how they got into prison. Yeah. But then
4: the movie is called Life. But
2: well, yes.
4: Go ahead, sis.
2: And on the second half, after, you know, you get assessed into, you know, them getting to know the prisoners and what the life is like in that system, it goes by really quickly. Mm. And I think that's a really good metaphor for life. Like, sometimes life will slow down, but then it'll catch up to you like that.
3: Goes fast, too.
1: Yeah. Oh, my God. Yeah.
3: That was really good.
4: JJ.
1: Okay.
5: Can you at least name one famous line from the movie?
4: Yeah.
2: I am the pappy.
4: Okay. I am the pappy. Okay, there you go.
5: Okay.
4: There you go.
3: You said that when you wrote it down.
4: Yeah, he didn't say it like that, but he said something similar. I'm the pappy. That's what he said, but it's okay.
2: Okay, well, how about this? Janky leg.
3: Janky leg.
2: Oh.
5: You mean Jang-a-lang?
2: It sounded like Janky leg.
5: Janky leg.
3: Oh, no, you did.
2: My bad.
4: Tracy, what are some more quotables?
5: Here's another one right here, Tracy. Finish this sentence. You gonna eat your...
2: cornbread.
4: Oh, Lord, have mercy. No, she didn't put the R in there. Cornbread.
1: Okay.
5: Oh, Lord.
3: Okay. How's she doing, y'all? Okay.
2: Was it right, though?
4: Gomer would be disappointed.
2: Oh, and one of the guys there is actually the same name as my uncle. His name is Willie Long, too. So I wanted to get that shout out.
3: How's she doing?
1: Hey, Tracy.
2: Yes?
1: Tracy, have you ever heard of a movie called Boomerang? You ever watched that one?
3: Oh, please.
2: Does that also have Eddie Murphy in it?
3: And?
1: Yeah.
2: But no, I've never seen it.
5: Oh, damn.
1: You've never seen that one.
2: Oh.
4: Yeah, fake. Yeah. Yeah.
1: All right. Maybe that one. Let me see. JJ, give her another one. Let me see. Have you ever seen Coming to America?
2: Of course.
4: Okay. Coming to America.
1: Not the movie. I don't know. You said, of course.
3: Can I ask her one?
1: Let me see. What's another
4: one? Have you ever seen Eve's Bayou? Eve's Bayou?
2: I've heard of it.
4: Wow.
3: New Jack City.
1: What about Deliver Us from Eva?
4: Shut up.
2: No.
4: Deliver Us from Eva.
2: It was too adult.
5: How about Jason Lyric?
1: Love and Basketball?
2: Yes. I have that on DVD.
3: New Jack City, you have.
2: Okay.
3: To.
2: No.
4: How about Color Purple? Not the new one, but the old one, the original.
2: Neither.
4: I'm going to tell you this, and you might not understand it, but till you do right by me, everything you do go chrome.
2: Stop.
4: She don't
2: get it.
4: Everything you do go chrome.
2: Which movie is that one from?
4: Yeah. Go watch it and see.
5: Go watch it.
4: Go watch it.
5: All right. Gotta let this old nappy head girl up in.
2: My bad.
1: You know what? We're going to help Tracy out and give her a list. If anybody else can help Tracy out and tell us the movies that she needs to watch so that she can actually obtain a black card, we can't even take hers from her.
4: Facts.
1: I don't think she was given one.
2: It was at birth.
5: You so bad, you don't even get a temporary.
1: Dang it. Hit us up. Hit me up if you can think of any more movies that we can get Tracy to watch. Please find me at Dee Dee in the Morning. Turning up the morning. Mobile's R&B and Throwbacks, 104.1 WDLT.
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1: Hey, good morning. It's Dee Dee. In the morning, we got to get into our hot topics because has anybody heard about who else has become a billionaire? Well, let's see. Rihanna's a billionaire. Jay-Z's a billionaire. Oprah's a billionaire. Magic Johnson, is he a billionaire, you guys?
2: That's a good question.
3: Yeah, I think he's right on the line, if anything.
4: Yeah.
5: Dr. Dre?
1: Mm-hmm. Dr. Dre, is he a billionaire? Is Kanye West a billionaire?
5: I think he was, and then some comments knocked him back down to just a millionaire.
4: Not for...
1: Oh. Okay.
5: Yeah.
4: Not one millionaire.
1: Okay, there's some more billionaires. More African-American billionaires have been made in America. We got to tell you who they are. Let's get into it. Here we go.
6: Let her cook.
7: 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Ooh. 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
1: First thing we got to talk about, anybody see this about the DOJ now? They're scrapping that whole big, what did they call it at one point? A slush fund? Take a listen at this.
8: We are not.
9: Not moving forward ever.
8: Correct.
10: It comes just 24 hours after President Trump told our John Carl he would abide by a recent court ruling, putting the fund on hold, saying we are subject to the courts at this moment. That's what it is. But that wasn't enough to satisfy Republicans.
11: You want to see him drop it completely?
12: Yes, I've made that very clear.
13: If he doesn't, we're back to square one.
10: Blanche says getting rid of the fund would not impact another part of the administration's settlement with the IRS, barring tax audits on President Trump and his family. Democrats labeling it blanket immunity.
1: So that was all about that $1.8 billion anti-weaponization fund. They called it a slush fund that they were going to give to a lot of people from the January 6th and others. But I think they also probably wanted to get rid of it because you know there were some black folks saying, well, we need some of this fund.
5: Oh.
1: Right. A lot of folks saying that African Americans should have got some of that. You know, some people say, where was our reparations and everything? But anyways, now all of a sudden they say, okay, we're going to abandon this whole slush fund situation.
5: After black folks start speaking out, the president said, hold on, Jamal. Hold on.
1: Yeah.
4: Slow down, buddy.
1: Exactly.
5: Let's redo this.
1: So they did away with it.
5: No.
1: Now, speaking of money and billions, imagine that your president had created this $1.6 billion slush fund to give people some of this money. But imagine if you are one sole person and you now have $1 billion to your name. Did I hear, JJ, that Steph Curry, the basketball playing ass Steph Curry, who can shoot a free throw all the way from the other end of the court, just signed a new deal for $1 billion?
3: Just signed a new deal with this Chinese company, man. It's called Li-Ning.
5: Mm-hmm.
3: Li-Ning. I say it Ning now. Li-Ning, man. So yeah, $1.2 billion.
1: Ooh.
3: Now, what also comes up with this right here, man? He's gonna have some shoes. He's gonna have lifestyle wear. He also gonna have the ability to sign athletes under this brand and a full.

0: be worth $1 billion.
1: $1.42 billion.
0: Yeah.
1: That is LeBron's net worth.
0: Yeah, yeah. I think
2: that's
0: so.
2: What LeBron is worth?
1: $1.42 billion, according to.
2: I don't know. So he was the first athlete then to become a billionaire? I mean, outside of, I guess, Jordan right? Yeah. Right?
0: Yeah, he's probably the first. Well, I don't want to say he's the first active athlete, because, you know, soccer players get paid now.
2: True.
0: Yeah.
2: True.
0: Soccer players get paid. Lionel Messi. Okay. Mm-hmm.
1: Michael Jordan is widely recognized as the first athlete to achieve billionaire status.
2: Okay.
1: Yeah.
2: You saw Beyonce, by the way, is now a billionaire too.
0: Yeah. Forbes magazine called it, right?
2: Yep. So you mean to tell me that Jay-Z is a billionaire, Beyonce's a billionaire, Blue Ivy about to be a trillionaire when she grow up at this point.
3: Oh, hell yeah.
0: Facts. Facts. You ain't gonna be able to tell her nothing.
2: They grooming her now. No. Oh, yeah. Yeah.
3: And, look, and that's gonna be before she 21.
2: Right. But damn. Y'all, how dope is that, though? For real. Well, you gotta clap it up for that excellence in that household. And now absolutely. You just gotta, you know, whatever anybody says, you just be like, what you really saying about these two, right? What are you really saying?
0: Why do we just forget about Rumi and sir, like, they billionaires too, ain't they? Like, ain't just Blue Ivy.
1: Man, I wish I was born in their family.
2: Well, that's just the one that we know that performs and wants to follow in mommy and daddy's footsteps.
0: I guess that's what it is. Okay,
2: right, fine.
3: Hey, look, them kid, Blue Ivy and them other kids, they knew they hit the lick by the baby food they were eating when they were little.
0: Oh, no.
1: They had the best.
2: He said they had
3: the
2: lick.
3: Best baby food. Hell, they spoon was gold.
2: All right. All right, listen, coming up, we're going to shut the show down next. It's Dee Dee in the morning.
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6: 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Now, when it comes to the science, we looked into this, and I gotta say, there's not a lot of strong evidence that magnesium supplements will actually help you sleep. 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
1: All right, we're done. The show's over. What did we learn today? JJ, what did you learn today? I see you studying.
2: I learned that my man Steph Curry has hit the $1 billion status in his career. Mm. Man, just made $1 billion, man, signed with a new company out there in China called Lining, and they gave him that my name.
1: All right. Jay Cruz, what you learned today?
3: We learned that Cam Newton and Young Miami sat down, that they debated about men always focusing on themselves, and I say they have to because we take care of everyone.
1: All right. And what about you? Trey, what did you remember or learn today?
4: We also learned that Dame Dash, he sat down, did an interview online, and he's talking about Jay-Z breath stinking, even though he be chewing big red gum. He also said he felt bad for Jay-Z out there with that afro looking like a microphone.
2: Man, that had me dying.
1: Yeah, that was crazy. Yeah. Hey, some other things we found out. The White House Correspondents' Dinner has been moved to July.
4: Okay.
1: So we found that out. Let me see. Some other things that we found out. And we found out that Beyonce is definitely a billionaire. Then we found out that ASAP Rocky, he talked about the shooting at the house and how it felt very unsettling for that to be happening and occurring at his home. Hey, listen, tomorrow on the show, get ready. We got a dope discussion for you. We also have cash. We got laughs, hot topics, and more. So make sure you meet us right back here on Didi in the Morning.
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Hollywood. I gotta go Hollywood, give me some, you know, Boosie. Anyway, Anderson Park. That's how they roll. Here's Q Parker, co-founding member of 112. 112 gone. I don't know where they are.

0: Mobile's R&B and Throwbacks, 104.1 WDLT. That was some misinformation about Q Parker. He was the founding member of 112, but we can't find 112 nowhere. I just want to get to, he wasn't cold. He was the founding member of 112. Mary J. coming up, Raphael Sadiq, No Stress Express. I'm Nikki D. Marks. 104.1 WDLT, let's go.
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6: A better life with Dr. Sanjay Gupta.
7: Eating a healthy diet is not only good for you physically, it can also keep your brain sharp as you age. According to a new study out of China, people who most closely followed the MIND diet slowed aging in key structures inside their brains by more than 2 years. The MIND diet is a combination of the Mediterranean diet, which we talk a lot about, and the DASH diet, which stands for Dietary Approaches to Stop Hypertension. All three of these diets are similar, but the MIND diet puts more of an emphasis on berries, beans, leafy green vegetables, fish, poultry, whole grains, olive oil, and nuts. You're not going to eat foods with a lot of saturated fat. We're talking cheese, butter, red meat, or anything fried. You really don't have to eat like this 100% of the time. That's the key. Just do the best that you can. I'm Dr. Sanjay Gupta, helping you live a better life.
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1: 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A better life with Dr. Sanjay Gupta.
8: For the ninth year in a row, Finland has been named the happiest country in the world. That's according to the World Happiness Report put out every year by the Wellbeing Research Center at the University of Oxford in the UK. Two other Nordic nations, Iceland and Denmark, came in at numbers 2 and 3. Now, having spent quite a bit of time in these countries over my 2.5 decades as a journalist, I can tell you that this is not at all that surprising. There's an entirely different way of thinking in these countries. We before me, you might say. In other words, the mentality is less adversarial and much more, we're all in this together. One other interesting thing that came up was that no matter where someone lived, the more time they spent on social media, the less happy they were. Want to smile? It's simple. Put your phone away for a bit. I'm Dr. Sanjay Gupta, helping you live a better life.
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And we good. 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
10: Heart disease is still the leading cause of death here in the United States and around the world. But what if there was something you could do earlier in life to reduce the odds of becoming a statistic? Well, here in the United States, tens of millions of adults already take a statin to lower their cholesterol. But new guidance put out by the American College of Cardiology and the American Heart Association now emphasize that treating high cholesterol sooner could significantly reduce a person's lifetime risk of heart attack or stroke. How early are we talking? In your 30s, believe it or not. Of course, you need to talk to your doctor about whether statins are right for you, but you should know that the evidence is really starting to stack up that shows the earlier you get a jump on reducing lifelong exposure to plaque-causing lipids and lipoproteins, the better the odds are going to be for you. Make sure you get your cholesterol checked. That's the first step. I'm Dr. Sanjay Gupta, helping you live a better life.
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0: be a man about it. Yeah, and say those were your draws. I'm serious. Yeah, that's what the song was all about, Quentin Goldman. He said, I'm going to be a man about it. Those draws were mine, and you did catch me. Yeah. All right. 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
10: For the 9th year in a row, Finland has been named the happiest country in the world. That's according to the World Happiness Report put out every year by the Wellbeing Research Center at the University of Oxford in the UK. Two other Nordic nations, Iceland and Denmark, came in at numbers 2 and 3. Now, having spent quite a bit of time in these countries over my 2.5 decades as a journalist, I can tell you that this is not at all that surprising. There's an entirely different way of thinking in these countries. We before me, you might say. In other words, the mentality is less adversarial and much more, we're all in this together. One other interesting thing that came up was that no matter where someone lived, the more time they spent on social media, the less happy they were. Want to smile? It's simple. Put your phone away for a bit. I'm Dr. Sanjay Gupta, helping you live a better life.
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10: A better life with Dr. Sanjay Gupta.
11: Slowly but surely, AI is seeping its way into every corner of our lives. One area perhaps I didn't expect is diet advice. A new study out of Turkey found that chatbots are recommending to teen boys and girls that they restrict their daily calories to dangerously low levels and eat a balance of nutrients that are kind of out of whack. Remember, teenagers are growing, one pediatrician told us. If they aren't getting enough nutrition, it can really stunt their growth on a number of levels. And in extreme cases, it can lead to significant health consequences. Large language models, LLMs, they are designed to agree with you. So if you're looking to lose weight, they're going to push you pretty hard in that direction. They also sometimes don't know how to tell the difference between good information and bad information. And you know who does? Your doctor. I'm Dr. Sanjay Gupta, helping you live a better life.
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1: This is a love that withstands time, space, and matter forever. Forever's a mighty long time. Here we are decades later. The sentiment is still the same. 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

0: 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You, what's up with that? 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D.L. Hughley and Friends coming up. I'm Nikki D. Marks. No Stress Express. Check me out in the morning after Dee Dee in the morning and her friends. It's all good. It better be. Mobile's R&B and throwbacks. 104.1 WDLT. Let's go.
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2: 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I'm not wearing swim trunks. 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

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We're covering the top stories of the day with what's trending. That's up at the Bruno Mars. It's the D.O. Hughley Show. Just a

0: Jazzman.
1: What, man?
0: Tell these good people what's trending.
1: Well, a lot of people are talking about the antics of graduation ceremonies, which are going on right now and have been for the past couple of weeks, depending on where you are. The most recent, a grad out of Chicago, female, was denied her diploma after she did the splits on stage. Now, her mom came out in her defense, and said she had on a very long dress all the way to the ground, so you couldn't really see anything. The student, who, by the way, has a 3.5 grade average and has already been accepted to a university to study medicine, says that she told everybody what she was going to do. She said, I told the principal, I told
0: give
1: my mom,
0: diploma,
1: I told everybody. Give her
0: her
1: diploma.
0: What's with the punitive thing? You lost.
1: You could see as she finished, and she did her little split, and she got up and waved and clapped, and everybody was excited, and she walks over to the principal, and the principal's like, don't give her nothing.
0: You can't do that, dumbass. Even if you don't do it now, you're going to give it to her. She earned it.
1: You're going to give it to her later, yeah.
0: You, even if you don't, this is all that control kind of thing. Mm. You're not my principal anymore. I'm a grown person. I'm going off to college.
1: Leave
0: okay,
1: me alone.
0: Okay, I did something silly. Leave me alone. Now, I never had that experience because I never graduated.
1: No, of course not. You didn't walk.
0: But I'm just saying, leave the bride alone. Leave her alone.
1: But it is a big conversation on social media as to what is and what is not appropriate at a college, at a high school graduation when you cross. You know, there are a lot of people, even during commencement speeches or after at college universities, you have a lot of people who, if you're cute, there's a lot of people who popped.
2: Yep.
1: You know, it's a lot of people who do a ton of different things. But my thing is, in that moment that you've worked for four hard years, whether it was in high school or college, I know you don't know about either of those, but it is a celebratory situation. You're excited. You're happy to be starting a whole new, you know, a whole new path in life. I don't understand why they're so upset.
0: Give me what I earn and stay out of my business. We ain't never got to see each other again. You're going to give me what I earn later on. This is about some power thing. Move.
2: Always.
1: Yeah. Always,
0: move.
1: Always trying to control. Yeah. And speaking of saying move, wow. You know, we talked a little bit about Jay-Z and his freestyle kind of spraying a little bit of everybody. Well, he sprayed Dame Dash. We know that. And Dame Dash is fired back saying Jay-Z's breath has always smelled bad. And he turned around and chewed big red gum. He's like, I hope he's not doing that again.
0: Well,
1: and then
0: I,
1: he said he's dressed like a microphone. I'm like,
0: I wouldn't take dental advice from the dude who got the dentist compressed.
2: Yeah.
0: I wouldn't do that.
2: Yeah.
0: You know your breath is bad when your teeth jump out. So stop it.
1: Yes. Period.
0: Stop it. Dame Dash is a hater. Every time you can't just do a show without telling me how you're a boss and how you know everything. Why can't you ever do an interview without mentioning anybody else?
1: Yeah.
2: Yep.
1: Yeah. Or criticizing people, because remember, that's what he did last time. He said, if you have a 9-to-5 job, you know, you ain't going nowhere.
0: But I remember that.
2: That's why
0: you
2: Jay-
0: blind NY and one eye and your teeth are going chill.
2: But that's why Jay-Z mentioned him in the freestyle, because they've been taking shots at him for
0: years.
1: For sure. Yeah.
0: Stop.
1: But that's what's trending.
0: All right, coming up, we got a little note from the GD section. That's up in 15 minutes. It's the D.L. Hughley Show.
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1: Defense Secretary Pete Hegseth blocked at least seven officers from being promoted to one-star admirals in what appears to be his latest attack on diversity and woke beliefs in the military's upper ranks. Hegseth's move targeted at least two women, two black men, and three white men, and it appeared to violate the U.S. military's political and merit-based promotional rules. The move marks the latest in a series of firings and personnel decisions by Hegseth and came just days after he delivered the speech to graduates at the U.S. Military Academy at West Point.
2: Let's be clear. The attack on DEI and woke begun after America had a come to Jesus moment on the death of George Floyd.
3: Correct. Mm-hmm.
2: That is why they still bringing that up.
1: Yep.
2: Every time America moves forward, there's a backlash. This is the backlash.
3: Mm-hmm.
2: And that's why telling jokes like that have a thing. That's why. Because George Floyd wasn't just a guy. It was a guy that made America see itself. And they had to destroy him. And then they had to attack everything that comes as a result of it. And this is what you got right now.
3: Yep.
2: The death of woke is directly attributed to the death of George Floyd.
1: Yep.
2: So you got that's why when you tell jokes at roast, you got to be ready for the fact that these things are always in play.
1: Well, here's some good news for you. Maybe, maybe not. Scientists now say they know the number of push-ups that you can do that might indicate your risk of developing heart problems. Now, if you can do 11 push-ups or more, you have a 64% lower risk of a cardiovascular event compared to those who can do less than that. If you can do 21 push-ups or more, 75% lower risk than those who, I guess, can only do less than 10. And if you can do 40 or more push-ups, you have a 96% less risk of any heart problems.
2: Yeah.
1: How many push-ups can you do?
2: 50.
1: Going straight?
2: Ain't nothing.
1: Or you got a break?
2: Yeah, of course. No, not at all.
1: Okay, I'm just checking.
2: So 96%. So let me finish this cigar since you gave me this good news.
3: They didn't say nothing about stroke, though. So.
1: They didn't say nothing about it. Ooh, yeah, wow.
3: Just keep on doing it.
2: Then let me put it back down. Okay.
4: Right. This is very interesting. This is an influencer, and a lot of these things come because we have a show to do and their podcast, and it's an influencer. I don't know who you influence to do anything, but okay. An influencer discusses the narrative that black men don't like black women, especially when they have money. Take a listen to it.
5: It's a narrative that we hear about black men.
6: They don't get married.
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5: The national average for black men who are married, what are they married to?
7: It's got to be black women.
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5: Over 85%. But it don't matter, though, because once they make money, that's when they go get white women.
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5: The national average for making over $200,000, black men, right? Mm-hmm. How many of those men are married to black women?
7: I'll give them about a cool
5: 95%.
7: 95?
4: Where do you think that narrative came from? 877-242-2426.
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4: 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Hughley Show.
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0: 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It's the DL Hughley Show. And we're back.
1: The question that we're asking, an influencer discusses the narrative that black men don't like black women, especially when they have money. Where do you think that narrative came from? We're going to go to our social media platform, especially, okay, what are they saying out there?
2: So we got Byron from South Dakota. Byron from South Dakota says, idiots. That's where it came from.
1: I know that I personally know some men who are jealous of women, personally. I don't think that that is a pervasive notion, but I think like anything else, like, here's what tends to happen. If you say anything about one person, like when Stephen A said what he said about Jasmine Crackerman, black women got incensed, even though he was talking to one person. Or if a individual has a problem with a guy, then it becomes more pervasive than just, like, you know what I mean? Or if somebody has a bad relationship with their baby father, it becomes a pervasive mindset. So I'm sure that there are some people who've had run-ins with dudes who don't seem like they like it. I do know men who don't seem like they have a lot of respect and hold women in low esteem. I do know some men like that. But I think that that's, but I think that those are individuals. I don't think that I would say, I wonder where that whole idea that it's as pervasive as people talk, pervasive enough to do a podcast about, I don't know where it came from.
3: I mean, I don't know where it came from either. I mean, I do agree that sometimes a narrative can be pervasive based on one person's perspective.
1: Use your own word.
3: Right? However, I think there's also something called a trend that you can look at. And even though it might be just one person who says it, there can also be some historical data behind it to say, but, well, just not my viewpoint.
1: Data
3: but also
1: would mean you have to collect
3: this, this, and this. I think, you know, well, you can collect it yourself. I don't think it has to be scientifically done. I mean, I'm speaking specifically about, like, say, for instance, if I said, you know, I don't know, something, if I said men were, most black fathers were deadbeat dads, which I would not say and I do not agree with. But if I said that and then I also said, you know, I know 50 men who don't take care of their children, then I think that I could use that as at least a sampling of, you know, the people at least in my sphere or in my neighborhood who don't take care of their kids.
1: So
3: and I would say something like
1: when
3: that.
1: When somebody says data is acquired a lot of different ways. You do case studies, you do blind studies, you ask people from different great groups, different ages, different phases in their life. So I think that we are when we use words.
3: But that's
1: like
3: not all
1: data,
3: the time, by the way. Just so you know, sometimes data does not come from a lot of people. Sometimes a study is done on a small group of people, and they use that to reflect
1: a
3: larger group of people.
1: Where's that study at?
3: What? Where's what study?
1: I mean, Sam, where has a study been done that comports with what this person?

0: An influencer discusses the narrative that black men don't like black women, especially when they have money. Where do you think that narrative came from is the question. 877-242-2426. We'll get to your calls in a bit. It's the D.L. Hughley Show.
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8: A better life with Dr. Sanjay Gupta.
9: Slowly but surely, AI is seeping its way into every corner of our lives. One area perhaps I didn't expect is diet advice. A new study out of Turkey found that chatbots are recommending to teen boys and girls that they restrict their daily calories to dangerously low levels and eat a balance of nutrients that are kind of out of whack. Remember, teenagers are growing, one pediatrician told us. If they aren't getting enough nutrition, it can really stunt their growth on a number of levels. And in extreme cases, it can lead to significant health consequences. Large language models, LLMs, they are designed to agree with you. So if you're looking to lose weight, they're going to push you pretty hard in that direction. They also sometimes don't know how to tell the difference between good information and bad information. And you know who does? Your doctor. I'm Dr. Sanjay Gupta, helping you live a better life.
10: 4.1 WDLT.

0: So an influencer says this.
1: It's a narrative that we hear about black men.
2: They don't get married.
1: They don't like who?
2: Oh, they don't like black women.
3: Well, yeah.
0: Where do you think that came from? 877-242-2426. All right, we're going to be getting to your calls directly. It is the D.L. Hughley Show.

0: Influencer says this.
1: It's the narrative that we hear about black men.
2: They don't get married.
1: They don't like who?
2: Oh, they don't like black women.
3: Well, yeah.
1: The national average for black men who are married, what are they married to?
3: It's got to be black women.
1: Black women at what percentage? Ooh. Over 85%. But it don't matter, though, because once they make money, that's when they go get white women.
2: White women, yeah.
1: The national average for making over $200,000, black men, right? Mm-hmm. How many of those women, men are married to black women?
3: I'll give them about a cool
1: 95%.
3: 95?
0: Junius, where do you think that notion came from?
4: Well, it could come from various sources, primarily, you know, preconceived notions, you know, especially some that are based on prejudice and dialogue that has been long expressed about black men in particular.
0: I think there was stuff like what happened with Stephen A. Smith. Like there, like when he said what he said about, for instance, I'm just using that the latest incident. Mm-hmm. Like that was a national incident, right?
5: Yeah.
0: I think that a lot of black women took that as a personal affront, and they have this view of him in this instance that he doesn't necessarily like black women, right? Would you say that?
5: Well, I would also say, I think whenever you say something bad about someone that you really like and you hold in high esteem, I think a lot of people are going to come to your defense.
0: Right.
5: Right?
0: Right.
5: Like, we black women love Jasmine Crockett because she stands up, she speaks, in, at least in most black women's opinion, the truth, and she holds people's feet to the fire. So we like her. So if you go for her, it's like going for Beyonce. The Beehive is going to come for you.
0: And I think that's what happened. Especially when you're assessing the way she talks in her vernacular.
5: Yes, the way she looks and this stuff. Of course, black women are going to come to
0: her. And I think that a lot of people, because on the ascent, we have seen a lot of men. Not a lot. I don't know how you could categorize it. A lot of people have said things that were probably derogatory about successful women for all kinds of reasons.
5: Yeah.
0: And so I could see how the zeitgeist might be, you know, permeated with people who have that mentality. More of your calls are coming up. It's the D.L. Hughley Show.
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5: It's Black Music Month. 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

0: The question we're asking an influencer says that, you know, there's this attitude that men don't like, black men don't like black women with money. Here is what he said.
1: Destroying the black family has been on the forefront of the mind of the people who created this country. Mm. How do you destroy the black wealth in this country?
2: Yeah.
1: Destroy the black family. Mm. Make black women think that black men don't love them. Mm. Make black men think that black women don't respect them. That's all a fallacy.
0: Where do you think that came from? That's the question we're posing to. We're going right to the phones.
3: That's what any person, though, black men, women, white men, whatever. I feel like once you access to a certain amount of funds, you want to explore the unknown, things that you never got a chance to explore for. I'm just as shocked as the sisters that said, wow, 95% of black men is married to black women, but these same black men that are wealthy and that are doing well for themselves would not divorce their black wife, but they definitely will cheat on their black wife with females of the other race. I don't believe that they would necessarily leave them. I feel like our black men got smarter than the past. So I don't feel like they would necessarily leave them in this day and age, but I do feel like they would definitely cheat on them with other ethnicities and groups and races of women.
4: Black woman is everything, right? I think that there's got to be like a dunce or someone, you know, something has happened. His daddy dishonored his mother or something like that right there. He had some problems or something. But I think a black man should honor a black woman to the fullest, you know, no matter what, how much money a white woman got, how much money he got. A black woman should honor a black woman to the fullest. Because I got friends, you know, cheat on their black women, then come home after they had sex with their black woman, with their white woman, and get in the bed with their black woman. That's a no-no for me, right? I never had sex with a white woman before, nothing like this, all black women, you know. So a black brother should honor a black sister just like he honored his mother.
3: So about the 95% narrative, that's definitely false. Black men will struggle with a sister, but as soon as it's time for them to get something, to get somewhere, they will get with a white woman or another woman, another race. Like the black woman ain't capable of having money, or the black woman is not able to love him with the money or whatever, you know. But yeah, so I don't believe the 95% narrative. That's definitely false. I don't know where it came from. I don't know where he got that from, but that is not the truth.
5: They need to look at the Pew Foundation data, PEW. It has documented data about marriage among African Americans. And black women are the least married of all female groups in the United States. I don't subscribe to the notion that black men don't marry black women. I'm married to a black man, and all my friends are. But there is data out there to talk about some of the numbers.
6: I'm a 68-year-old black male from Birmingham, Alabama, and I think it's still all come from slavery. Because we were taught not to like each other. We were taught not to like, dark don't like a bright. And as men came along and women started making it, you know, we just didn't want a black woman to be our boss, or a woman period to be our boss. And me personally, I just never did like Oprah. It wasn't nothing personal. I just didn't like her as a person. But it wasn't because she had a lot of money. It's just because I didn't like her.
0: An influencer discusses the narrative that black men don't like black women, especially when they have money. Where do you think that narrative came from is the question. 877-242-2426. We'll get to your calls in a bit. It's the D.L. Hughley Show.

0: question we're asking a influencer says this.
1: It's a narrative that we hear about black men.
2: They don't get married.
1: They don't like who?
2: Oh, they don't like black women.
3: Well, yeah.
1: The national average for black men who are married, what are they married to?
3: It's got to be black women.
1: Black women at what percentage?
3: Ooh.
1: Over 85%. But it don't matter, though, because once they make money, that's when they go get white women.
2: White women, yeah.
1: The national average for making over $200,000, black men, right? Mm-hmm. How many of those women, men are married to black women?
3: I give them about a cool
1: 95%.
3: 95?
0: Where do you think that attitude, that idea came from? We're going to the phone.
4: Hey, I hate to say it, but that narrative came from women themselves. I mean, where else would it come from? I mean, like you said, I feel like a woman would get done wrong by maybe a past relationship she's had, and now she's blaming the whole gender. I don't think men would come out and be like, oh yeah, we date white women, because most of us don't. I mean, we love our black women. So, I mean, that feel like that narrative came from women themselves. They got to heal.
5: Why is it always on black women? How come nobody has the question of why is white women always choosing black men? Why is it always, how come it isn't when you look at a person whose hair is as kinky as yours, whose lips is as thick as yours, when you look at someone whose butt is as high as yours and you reject it, why is it black women's fault when you reject someone that looks like you? Isn't the problem you?
6: Simply stated, it comes from a black woman. That's where the narrative comes from. From a black woman, if not black women overall. That's how black women typically feel. They feel like if it's going to be somebody's fault, they want to blame somebody for a situation or circumstance where they are not being able to secure a black man. Then, you know, from their perspective, you know, they got to have something to point at and blame it on. This is it.
0: All right, coming up, we're going to feature some of the, with a new feature, Welcome to the Stage, where we spotlight some of the funniest comedians and some of the funniest up and coming comedians that are going to be a staff. We got it for you. That's coming up in 10 minutes. It's the D.L. Hughley Show.
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0: All right, here he is, one of my biggest influences in comedy. He's joining us now. Please put your hands together for the one and only Robert Townsend. How are you, young man?
1: What's up, man? How you doing, baby boy?
0: I am exceptional. How are you?
1: I am doing great, dude. You know what? But first, let me say something, man. I just so appreciate you, man. I watch you on CNN, and you ain't pulling no punches, man. God bless you.
0: Thank you, man.
1: Let me just say that.
0: Are you proud of the comedians you've reared? Are you proud of the people that have gone through the Robert Townsend School, the Wayans brothers and the Lawrences and the Def Jams? All those things I think had a direct connection to what you did early that was so innovative. Are you proud of it?
1: You know what? Thank you for, you know, that compliment. I mean, as an artist, you do what you do. So when I was creating Partners in Crime, I just wanted a platform to let, you know, new voices get out there. And that was the first time people saw Damon. That was the first time people saw, you know, Robin Harris and Paul Mooney. And so I think the game, you know, the game has gotten even better. And you know what's so funny? Because I mean, as I look at comedians, and it's kind of like in Shakespeare, the fool in King Lear is really the one who's really smart. And it's like comedians say funny, funny stuff, but they joking on the square. And so I think there's a new generation that's really saying some stuff.
0: Two things I always wanted to ask you. Everything that you ever done always had a hidden social gem. Like, I remember watching Five Heartbeats, and they had gone through the South, and they were pulled over by the police, much of what we go through right now. Y'all singers sang. There was always a moment that was sobering for black people in everything you've ever done. Was that deliberate or just happenstance?
1: Well, you know, here's the thing. As a comedian and as a writer-director, I can't just make people laugh. I got to make them think. You know, I mean, it's like the same with you. You could just say, I'm going to be the funniest man out there, and I'm not going to say anything political, but that's not in your DNA. So for me, as a filmmaker, I got to drop some knowledge. I got to drop something in there. You
0: right.
1: know what I mean? And so
0: right.
1: I have a Trojan horse. It's a hidden agenda with everything I work on.
0: What they say, you should know their works by their fruit. You've spawned some hell of a fruit, man. You've done a great job, man. There he is, Robert Townsend. Thank you for joining us. We sure appreciate that, Big Daddy. Thank you.
1: Appreciate you, my brother.
0: Glad to be here.
1: Thank you.
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3: 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Y'all peer something, though.
0: You
3: I'm
0: got
3: sure.
0: You got a Dixie plate in your mouth.
4: 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You can pile it on and
0: That's
4: just suck it out.
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1: Happy birthday to Dick York. It's funny they have Anthony Weiner and then Dick York. Dick York is, of course, Darren Stevens on In Bewitched. I like the first Dick better than the second one.
2: Don't say that.
0: It's the D.L. Hughley Show. And we're back. 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

0: That wraps up this hour's Hughley Hustle Home Mix. It's now time to give a deserving someone the Shoe Booty of the Week award.
1: And now, it's time for the Shoe Booty of the Week award. John Mark Burns is an American evangelical minister, televangelist.
2: He said it's a message of Satan. That means there was an evil spirit in his life.
1: And politician. He was an early supporter of Donald Trump during the 2016 United States presidential election, and by 2023 was a board member of Pastors for Trump.
3: In the name of Jesus, I execute judgment on you.
1: So, why is Mark Burns this week's recipient of the Shoe Booty of the Week award?
4: Why?
1: Trump's holy hype man gets the shoe booty because he's too much of a mess to be blessed.
4: Can I get a witness? Oh, yes, Lord.
1: The MAGA minister led a ceremony with evangelicals to dedicate a 22-foot golden statue of President Burger King that cost $450,000 at the Trump Doral Golf Club in Miami.
5: Money, money, money, money.
1: This is the latest case of feeding Donald Trump's ego and his small dictator energy.
6: It's weird.
1: Just to be clear, the fake bio bishop said the statue was not created for worship. It was created as a symbol of resilience, patriotism, courage, and gratitude.
6: Nick, please.
1: If that was the criteria for a golden statue, build one for MLK.
7: I have a dream.
1: Just saying.
8: Why aren't you a racist?
1: Comparing this guy to God, it's like calling a houseplant the Garden of Eden.
9: Your pastor said you act like I'm going to hell. No, you going to hell.
1: I'm not calling him a sellout, but if he thinks Trump is a Christian, then Judas just got a bad rap.
4: Your Honor, I object.
1: If he thinks Trump is a Christian, then thou shall not worship false idols comes with a 5-year statute of limitations.
10: Are you serious?
1: The phrase, what would Jesus do, now ends with build a wall and tariff the hell out of it.
6: I'm gonna do it.
1: This pastor is just like Uncle Clarence Thomas, riding with a man who is actively dismantling your rights. He's a man who's supposed to teach lessons from the good book, but all he cares about is his bank book.
11: I'm gonna be rich.
1: And that's why the Shoe Booty of the Week award goes to Pastor Mark Burns. Now here's a swift kick in the ass.
0: Ooh, somebody deserved that, man.
12: Yeah,
0: it's not fair because it's not easy. It's easy to do.
12: Oh, man.
0: What you need to know with the one on Sybil Wilkes is coming up in 10 minutes. It's the D.L. Hughley Show.
13: D.L. Hughley.
12: Senor.
0: Plus, we're gonna honor some of the beneficence.
12: No,
0: man. Look here, man.
12: You want to play rock? You don't want to watch it? Okay. We're playing the Super Bowl, okay?
14: Say hello to my little friend.
0: That's Cuban. See, y'all don't even know what y'all doing. If you're gonna insult me and if you're gonna be racist, at least get the right country.
12: Okay,
0: that's Mexican. What are y'all doing?
15: 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The DL Hughley Show is coming right back to keep the conversation going.
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17: 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The San Antonio Spurs are back in the NBA Finals for the first time in 12 years, and while Mitch Johnson is the one pacing on the sideline, make no mistake, the spirit of Greg Popovich is everywhere in that facility. The legend, dearly called El Jefe, transitioned to the front office as president after a stroke ended his coaching career last season, and he has essentially become the team's elder statesman. Pop is crushing practices, he is visiting the locker room after the Western Conference Finals losses, and he is waiting at the airport to speak to Victor Wembanyama after their Western Conference Finals win. I love this advantage for San Antonio, and I can't wait to see how the Spurs perform in the NBA Finals. For more on this and other top stories of the day, tune into the Daily Play with Joy Taylor at UrbanOnePodcast.com or wherever you get your podcasts.
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24: Recent survey conducted by Common Sense Media found one-third of teenagers prefer AI companions over humans for serious conversations. There's a term for that, social offloading. And experts we talked to warned that this habit could be stunting emotional growth, leaving an already isolated generation who came of age during the pandemic even less prepared for the messiness of human interaction. Sure, AI can help you polish whatever it is you're looking to say, but that's not very human, right? It's the messiness that makes our interactions with each other so real. It's also what makes them so validating, help us to develop our confidence, our voice, our deep bonds with each other. Psychiatrists we talked to encouraged turning to family or friends when you're struggling to express yourself. They are keen to help. I'm Dr. Sanjay Gupta, helping you live a better life.
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3: 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Hear from some of the most fascinating people in pop culture today. 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The Topical Fruit. Citrus got real.

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1: DL Hughley's got your Wednesday on lock. It's all about the laughs, the rhythm, and the real talk you can't get enough of. It's the DL Hughley Show. And we're back.
2: Coming up next, we got a song from when your mom and daddy were still together. Plus, does he really love you or is he just horny? We're going to find out on my top five. That's up in less than 15 minutes. Now it's time for what you need to know with the one on Sybil Wilkes.
3: It's Sybil Wilkes with what we need to know. Two-time Grammy Award-winning singer Peabo Bryson died Tuesday at the age of 75. This legendary R&B balladeer was known for his beloved hits, including A Whole New World from Aladdin. His family reports Mr. Bryson passed away peacefully, surrounded by loved ones. Tuesday night, the 6-3 conservative majority of the Supreme Court allowed the state of Alabama to use a congressional map favoring Republicans in this year's elections, blocking a lower court ruling that the redistricting plan intentionally discriminates against black people. The justices granted the state's emergency appeal to use a map it adopted 3 years ago that has a majority black population in just one of the 7 congressional districts. And energy analysts say Americans may continue paying high gas prices for months, even if the United States and Iran reach a peace agreement. I'm Sybil Wilkes. Be informed, be empowered.
2: Thank you so very kindly, Sybil.
4: Jazz. And you know it, and you know it.
5: Hey, Jazz.
2: Well, I guess we're going
5: to... A couple of hundreds fell out of that bag that Sybil left.
4: Oh, that's why. She said that was my tip.
5: Oh, okay. Well, Skip put a hundred in his pocket.
6: Yeah. Snitching ass.
5: Sorry, Sybil.
2: Let's get on to the next segment before the FBI shows up. It's the D.L. Hughley Show.
0: In a world full of noise, D.L. focuses on the issues that matter, bringing that A-list energy and that heavyweight truth every time he speaks. We're talking about a legacy of bold, authentic storytelling. 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And when you need the facts, DL delivers. He keeps it 100 with that real life grit you won't find anywhere else. The DL Hughley Show, the home of the real talk.
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10: Heart disease is still the leading cause of death here in the United States and around the world. But what if there was something you could do earlier in life to reduce the odds of becoming a statistic? Well, here in the United States, tens of millions of adults already take a statin to lower their cholesterol. But new guidance put out by the American College of Cardiology and the American Heart Association now emphasize that treating high cholesterol sooner could significantly reduce a person's lifetime risk of heart attack or stroke. How early are we talking? In your 30s, believe it or not. Of course, you need to talk to your doctor about whether statins are right for you, but you should know that the evidence is really starting to stack up that shows the earlier you get a jump on reducing lifelong exposure to plaque-causing lipids and lipoproteins, the better the odds are going to be for you. Make sure you get your cholesterol checked. That's the first step. I'm Dr. Sanjay Gupta, helping you live a better life.
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That was Raheem Devine, You. Does he really love you, or is he just horny? We're going to find out on my top five. That's up. Wrap that song from When Your Mom and Daddy Were Still Together. Stevie Wonder, You Are the Sunshine of My Life on the D.L. Hughley Show.

0: song from when your mom and daddy were still together. Stevie Wonder, you're the sunshine of my life. Does he really love you, or is he just horny?
1: Can't both things be true?
2: No.
0: Yeah. At the same time. Yeah, they can be.
3: I love to be horny.
0: Jasmine, give us 5 payment ways you realize it's just a booty call by Julia Austin for Madame Noir.
2: Well, number 5, when he left immediately after sex.
0: Right. Here I go and there I come. Here I come and there I go.
2: Number 4 of the top 5 painful ways you realize it's just a booty call, when he tried to snuggle and he offered you more space when you tried to snuggle.
0: Yeah. I need more space. Yeah, that's why I'm going back to my apartment.
2: Number 3 of the top 5 painful ways you realize it's just a booty call, when you were on your period and he canceled. Shoot, if you're on your period, you might cancel. Your rag cramps. Yikes. Ain't going nowhere. Yikes. Number 2 of the top 5 painful ways you realize it's just a booty call, when he sobered you up so you could drive home.
0: Yeah. Baby, you'll be all right. Call me when you get in.
3: That's it.
2: That's just me.
3: Yeah, take a couple
2: of number 1 of the top 5 painful ways you realize it's just a booty call, when he made breakfast for one. It's him.
0: Yeah, yours is in that sack over there.
3: We ain't having one of you.
0: We got a little note from the GED section coming up in about 15 minutes. It's the D.L. Hughley Show.
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just checked in and it's hump day Wednesday, and we're going to be humping around all day long inside the Sweat Hotel. So hit me up at 866-92-SWEAT, 866-927-9328. Apologize, confess, and I will be your maintenance man, okay? Again, the number is 866-92-SWEAT, and you just

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1: Good evening, handsome. This is Mika. I know everyone says this, but when I say it, I mean it. I am your absolute biggest fan. I have been a fan for 32 straight years since the first album, 1987. I've recently attended a concert in Indianapolis, Ladies Night, one of the very many that I've attended. I just wanted to say I absolutely love you. I love your show. I'm calling from South Bend, Indiana. Have a good night, love.
0: Didn't get through tonight.
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13: A better life with Dr. Sanjay Gupta.
14: Eating a healthy diet is not only good for you physically, it can also keep your brain sharp as you age. According to a new study out of China, people who most closely followed the MIND diet slowed aging in key structures inside their brains by more than 2 years. The MIND diet is a combination of the Mediterranean diet, which we talk a lot about, and the DASH diet, which stands for Dietary Approaches to Stop Hypertension. All three of these diets are similar, but the MIND diet puts more of an emphasis on berries, beans, leafy green vegetables, fish, poultry, whole grains, olive oil, and nuts. You're not going to eat foods with a lot of saturated fat. We're talking cheese, butter, red meat, or anything fried. You really don't have to eat like this 100% of the time. That's the key. just do the best that you can. I'm Dr. Sanjay Gupta, helping you live a better life.
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11: Eating a healthy diet is not only good for you physically, it can also keep your brain sharp as you age. According to a new study out of China, people who most closely followed the MIND diet slowed aging in key structures inside their brains by more than 2 years. The MIND diet is a combination of the Mediterranean diet, which we talk a lot about, and the DASH diet, which stands for Dietary Approaches to Stop Hypertension. All three of these diets are similar, but the MIND diet puts more of an emphasis on berries, beans, leafy green vegetables, fish, poultry, whole grains, olive oil, and nuts. You're not going to eat foods with a lot of saturated fat. We're talking cheese, butter, red meat, or anything fried. You really don't have to eat like this 100% of the time. That's the key. Just do the best that you can. I'm Dr. Sanjay Gupta, helping you live a better life.

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